0: have avoided elimination with a 9-3 victory over the White Sox in Game 3 of the Division Series. That's news and sport.
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4: Partly cloudy today, south to southeasterly winds, 15 to 20 kilometres per hour, becoming light in the evening with a top of 21. Getting down to 8 overnight tonight, tomorrow Friday, sunny with light winds becoming northeasterly, 15 to 25 kilometres per hour in the middle of the day with a top of 24. For Saturday, partly cloudy with a high chance of a shower and the chance of a thunderstorm, tops of 31. It's currently 20 degrees in Watanabe and 19 in Shane Valley Bay at 11:05.
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0: Tanya Doko there with Bachelor Girl. Great song, great lyrics. Permission to Shine, please do. And to start the hour, Yazoo, Only You, a better music mix, classic hits throughout the day here at Coast FM 963. Great to be with you as always, especially from our new studios here on Mann's Road. When I was out the front when Greg Wilmot was on at breakfast, I heard a lot of people go past and give a toot. If you go past, give us a toot, won't you? We'd love that. And coming up on the way next is, right now, Young Rascals. Good lovin'.
1: One, two.

0: He's a great Aussie, isn't he? Richard Clapton. I am an island. Classic Hits Coast FM 963. It's 21 minutes past 11. Hope your day's going really well, whatever you're doing. And you can stay with us here at Coast FM. We've got a song from Bruce Springsteen on the way next.
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We've got Brothers Johnson next or now with Strawberry Letter 23, followed by the latest local news with Ivona here on Classic Hits Coast FM.

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2: Good morning. I'm Yvonne Rose. Police are continuing to investigate a shooting at Avoca Beach with a 39-year-old man's injuries not believed to be life-threatening. Emergency services were called to a home on Clements Drive around 7:15pm yesterday, where the man was found with a gunshot wound to his leg. In an updated statement, police say initial inquiries suggest a person known to the resident attended the home before a firearm was discharged. The investigation is being conducted under Strike Force Metra. Gosford East Ward councillor and Avoca Beach resident Jared Wright has said local residents in Laird Drive and Clement Drive are being encouraged to pass on any information to Brisbane Water Police following the shooting. Here's what he had to say.
3: This is a highly concerning incident for our community. I've been speaking to my neighbours, friends and family over the past few hours, and it's something that we never thought would happen in our local suburb. It's a quiet beachside community that's right in the middle of school holiday period. We have people here from Greater Sydney and right across New South Wales, so it's certainly a concerning incident for everyone who's here in Avoca Beach at the moment.
2: He said residents in the street this morning have indicated that there are a number of suspicious incidents in recent weeks and months. Community organisations across the Robertson electorate are being encouraged to apply for grants of up to $20,000 under Round 10 of the Stronger Communities program. Federal member for Robertson, Dr. Gordon Reid, says the funding can support practical local projects, including new equipment, facility improvement and community infrastructure. Eligible community groups, sporting clubs and volunteer organisations can submit an expression of interest. Applications close at the end of the month, with more information available from Dr. Reid's offices. In sport, Woi Woi Rugby Club players are using a simple video to start conversations about mental health, with the clip already attracting around 10,000 views online. The video reminds players that you don't always know what's happening behind the jersey, encouraging them to check in with each other beyond the game. 19-year-old Harry Burgess came up with the idea and filmed it with local videographer Marley Todd Hunter. Alongside other club members, he will support Kieran Foran on Saturday during the final part of a 50-kilometre walk, raising money and awareness for the Top Blokes Foundation, which is a mental health organisation. This has been Coast FM Local News in association with Coast Community News. I'm Yvonne Rose from the Local Newsroom. Have a great day.
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6: Partly cloudy with south to southeasterly winds, 15 to 20 kilometres per hour, becoming light in the evening with a top of 21. Getting down to 8 overnight tonight. Tomorrow, Friday, sunny with light winds becoming northeasterly, 15 to 25 kilometres per hour in the middle of the day with a top of 24. For Saturday, partly cloudy with a high chance of a shower and the chance of a thunderstorm, tops of 31. It's currently 21 degrees in Orimba and 18 degrees in Masters Beach at 26 minutes before 12.
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0: Heart and Magic Man, and this month's feature, classic rockers Johnny B. Goode, Chuck Berry and Elvis Presley, Jailhouse Rock. During the afternoon show, Di will give you your next chance to enter to win a total pool cleaning package from the wonderful Kingcumber Pools Plus, turning 27. Valued at over $1,000, we'll draw the lucky winner Friday the 30th of October after the 10:30 local news. 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I know I do. 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
12: The Terrigal Men's Shed is currently looking for new members. 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It's held at the Terrigal Uniting Church and the shed is under the church building. 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

a song. Righteous Brothers, Unchained Melody, and Kinks, Lola. At 4 minutes to 12, time for me to go. Di joins you next. Have a great afternoon and take care, won't you? Bob Seger gets us to the news with old-time rock and roll classic hits Coast FM.

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2: It's midday. Good afternoon. I'm Madeline. The Premier doesn't believe the mining industry will abandon the state in the wake of a landmark High Court decision. The court has overturned the approval for the Mount Pleasant coal mine in the Hunter. The ruling means planning authorities must now consider the effect of emissions caused by fossil fuels exported overseas. Chris Minns says the applicants for the Mount Pleasant extension will reapply for approval.
3: The mining applicant has got an approval till 2032. It's not imminently going to close. And they've indicated to the government that they want to progress a new application, taking into consideration what the High Court have said, through the IPC.
2: An Australian First Police Squad will soon begin operating across Sydney. The Armed Response Command was announced in the wake of the Bondi Beach terror attack. Members of the squad, who will have high-powered rifles and travel in specially marked vehicles, are now beginning public training. A rift has emerged inside the Albanese government over the tax officer's decision to ban credit card payments. Federal politics reporter Nelson Scott.
4: The ATO will stop accepting credit card payments from the end of next month following a Reserve Bank decision to scrap surcharges. The move has infuriated industry groups, warning many small businesses rely on credit cards to manage cash flow during tough times. But senior Labor MP Andrew Charlton has told the ABC it will create a level playing field between the private and public sectors.
5: The government supports the ATO's decision.
4: But fellow Labor Minister Claire O'Neill warns the change could hit small business hard.
6: The government does have some real concerns about what the ATO is proposing to do here.
4: The opposition says Labor is all over the shop and should order the tax office to reverse its decision. Nelson Scott, Canberra.
2: Police are appealing for witnesses after a man was shot on the Central Coast. Officers found the 39-year-old with a gunshot wound to his leg at Avoca Beach. Initial investigations suggest a man known to him entered the home before a gun was fired. New data shows petrol, diesel and hybrid vehicles are using more fuel than promised by their manufacturers. The Australian Automobile Association tested 170 cars with real-world metrics, finding more than three-quarters overshot their efficiency claims. Spokesperson Michael Bradley says car makers need to be transparent.
7: This is about truth in advertising. This is about making sure when an Australian family or an Australian fleet buyer goes and buys themselves a car, the information they're given is accurate.
2: And the CSIRO and US vaccine maker Moderna have entered a partnership to advance research on emerging biosecurity threats. In finance, the All Ordinaries is trading down 45 points at 88.48. One Australian dollar buying 69.56 US cents. Now with sport, Toby Goff.
8: Just days after an explosive bench stint in the Roosters' grand final victory, Spencer Lenu has been officially let go by the club. The 26-year-old confirmed his departure at Sydney's annual awards night, with reports he'll sign a four-year deal with the Parramatta Eels alongside former teammate Jerome Luai. Speaking at the Jack Gibson Awards, the front rower was grateful for the connections he's made in a stint boasting three premierships.
9: A bit of a grade three carry-on, but just super grateful that I get to be a part of this team and build the connections that I have over the last 3 years. God is great, man. God is great.
8: A trade tug of war has erupted for Sydney Swan Nick Blakey, with the Gold Coast Suns the latest club to make a pitch for the defender. While Blakey is reportedly favouring a move to Geelong, Sydney's reluctant to send him to the Cats, opening the door for Essendon, North Melbourne and the Suns. And practice one for the Bathurst 1000 begins next hour at Mount Panorama. I'm Toby Goff, that's News and Sport.
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15: Beautiful sunny day here at our new studios with light winds becoming northeasterly in the middle of the day. For Saturday, 13 as a top, 31 as our max, and a possible rainfall. The clearing showers today, our maximum is 21, will be 8 overnight. Currently around the studios at Coast FM, it's 20 degrees, as is Doyleson, Magenta on 22, and Woi Woi on 19. And that is our weather at 5 minutes past 12.
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0: SFM 963 Children of the Revolution. T-Rex there, Little Do Scoop from the Beach Boys, Keep On Loving You, REO Speedwagon, and She's a Lady. I guess that's me, Tom Jones. My four choices for the first hour of the Afternoons with Di Parks. Coming up, we have a little break. We also have a new competition, which will happen in the second hour. And it's Kingcumber Pools Plus is turning 27. So they are giving us a wonderful prize drawn on Friday, the 30th of October. The prize is a total pool cleaning package, which includes the Howard Phoenix suction cleaner, pool pole and broom, left leaf shovel, skimmer socks, pool cubes, and a thermometer. That will be in the second hour that I'll open the competition lines. Coming up after our special music that's going to play, which is solid rock there. It is, we have our two songs, which is Benny King and Bill Haley, and then I have a wonderful lady sitting on the other side of the studio panel. Right now, we're going into our break.
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0: Yes, FM 963. Shake, rattle and roll. Bill Howley and his comments. And Stand By Me, Benny King, from our classic rocker list and proudly sponsored by our Kingcumber Pools, turning 27 this year. Well, good afternoon, everybody. I have a couple of guests in the studio, and we have Zoe Campbell. Brummel, and some familiar contacts there, and her little helper.
1: Kai Brummel.
0: What's your son's name?
1: Kai.
0: Kai. And we have some people that we know. I used to work with your father-in-law, your grandpa, John. So good afternoon, everybody. And I have Zoe in the studio today to tell me and our listeners about the wonderful work that Shorty, the therapy pony, is doing around the Central Coast and further away as well. Take it away there, Zoe.
1: Yeah, so Shorty's been up here on the Central Coast now for about 18 months and, making a real impression across the Central Coast and beyond. We're visiting places from like kindergartens to hospitals, hospices, just anyone that just needs some time with a pony, we're there for them.
0: And we've had a very big photo shoot with our webman, Michael, and that will soon be up on the website of Coast FM 963, anyone that would like to go to that page. And the excitement that you get from various places you go, would you like to tell our listeners about that, Zoe?
1: Yeah, sure. So with the children, just seeing the confidence in children, spending time with him and just how he calms their nervous systems and just brings them more into the present moment. Visiting the children's hospital, that's always really exciting to go and visit children. Then we go to the aged care and that just sparks a lot of memories for the elderly. So.
0: And I know how good that is because, as I mentioned to you, I was with the Riding for Disabled for 37 years. And to see the improvement in our riders after being on horseback and your experience that you do go to a childcare centre now, don't you?
1: Yeah, so we visit Erina Kindergarten every single month and also their sister centre down in Tarramurra. Ideally, we'd love to get on board with a lot more children centres as well and some schools. We just really see the benefit for the children to spend time with a pony.
0: And I'm in the nursing homes. I've been there and you've been there and the excitement you get from the residents is just wonderful.
1: Yeah, a lot of the residents have grown up with horses or had some sort of connection. So it sparks their memories. So especially for aged care residents that have got dementia, it just brings a talking point and a lot of connection and just having that special one-on-one time, the smell of a horse, touching him, it just brings back a lot of memories for them.
0: You were mentioning earlier you received a phone call this morning about TV interest.
1: Yeah, so because we're visiting the children's ward tomorrow, we've been asked to just forward on some footage from tomorrow.
0: Which children's ward is that? Is it local?
1: Yeah, Gosford Hospital.
0: Gosford Hospital?
1: Yeah.
0: Well, that should be excellent. And young Kai here, you can talk into your microphone. What do you do with little Mr. Shorty?
1: We've also taken Shorty to a few shows down in Blacktown as well. You've won quite a few ribbons with him.
2: Yeah, and I also got champion for dressing up him.
0: Wow.
2: Yeah.
0: And what do you do at home with him?
2: Just like feed him. Yeah.
0: Do you play with him in the paddock? Because I know they love to run around.
2: Yeah.
1: Yeah, we've got a big arena, so we take him down to the arena and can roll in the sand. You run him around with all your friends.
2: Yeah.
0: Will you be on the hospital trip tomorrow?
2: Yeah.
0: Well, that's excellent. Zoe, if people want to help you out, and can you just run down the costs of everything that it involves with the insurance, making sure the pony's well and...
1: Yeah, so there's a lot of behind the scenes people behind the work that goes into each visit. People think that I'm just charging for that 1 hour. But because we go to the aged cares, the hospitals, I need to continuously keep him clipped and washed, all the gear that he wears, like his special little booties, manure catcher, even the brushes and the clips, everything is disinfected prior to each visit. He's washed. Then there's also the travel as well, the cost of fuel, like travelling to and from the places, insurance, and then you've got the cost of the horse on top of that.
0: Exactly. And it'll all go up on our website, so we won't talk about money today here on the interview, but it'll all be up on our website with the photos. There's some interesting photos that Michael has taken, and he's been busy preparing it all. And I guess what happens after today? Where are you off to today? Is it home?
1: No, we're actually just heading down the road to Personalised Favours and also Grey and White Polyurethane. So we've got a few people down there waiting to come and see. We've got children there as well.
0: Right.
1: And then we will head home and then just prepare for tomorrow's visit at the children's ward. So there's actually a lovely story behind that. Some local children have had a lemonade stand and raised money. They're donating that to the children's ward, and then the children, like the patients, have then asked to put that money towards a visit from Shorty the therapy pony.
0: Oh, that'll be wonderful. Are you going to paint his toenails with glitter?
1: Yes, I think we should. What colour should we go this
0: time? He's got glitter on his little pad.
1: He does. So yeah. That was done from Rebecca down in Terrigal. She painted his nails specially.
0: Oh, my goodness.
1: Paint them up ready for tomorrow.
0: Especially on a little black pony.
1: It'll
0: be really, really good. Well, I thank you for coming in and making it so special and coming in early as we did.
1: My pleasure.
0: And getting all the photos. Kai, you've got a beautiful little pony there.
2: Yeah.
0: And I wish you all the success in the world.
1: Thanks, Di.
0: So, okay. Well, we might go. Well, what do you think about this song? I'll just get rid of that and that. And here's a song, What I Like About You, from the Romantics.

Mark Holden there, and I want to make you my lady. What I like about you from the Romantics, what a great song. And taking us with another couple of songs before our next sponsor break is Del Shannon with Little Town Flirt.

Best FM classic hits, Peter Andre and Mysterious Girl. And as I said before, Little Town Flirt from Del Shannon. I know you like that one, Glenda. And a good afternoon to Maria from Jules and Steve and Barb out there at Kangiangi tuning into our new studios here at West Gosford. So happy. It's a beautiful place. And wasn't that a cool guest that I had in? More coming your way from that. Check her out with Shorty the Little Pony on our Coast FM 963 page. In the morning when the sun's in the sky, I'll grab the radio.

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1: Sick of lawns invading your garden beds? Well, edging is the answer, but most people don't get it quite right. The big secret is depth. All lawn edging needs to be at least 15 centimetres deep to be effective in holding back those grass runners. You can use purpose-made garden edging that's available in lots of different materials, or why not repurpose something like old bricks and pavers? Well, on the ends, of course. Just remember that no barrier is 100% grass-proof, but it will go some way in holding those runaway runners at bay. Cheryl and Darcy, Gardening Today.
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0: 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Angel in Your Arms from a group called Hot. Well, the time now is 8 minutes to one. A couple of tracks taking us up to our new sport and weather. And my goodness, this hour has gone so quickly. It's lovely to be watching the traffic go out through our new front windows along Mann's Road here at West Gosford. Here we go.
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3: It's 1 o'clock. Good afternoon. I'm Madeline McNeil. Officers working in a new command will be given specialist training by paramedics to help them respond to major incidents. Members of the Armed Response Command will carry high-powered rifles and will travel in specially marked vehicles. Police Minister Yasmin Cadley says they will stand ready to respond to any situation.
4: New South Wales Police in this rapid command will be the first responders. So they will also have that medical training. They'll also have advanced defensive driving.
3: The police watchdog will begin private hearings later this month as part of its ongoing investigation into a police operation at an anti-Israel protest. The Law Enforcement Conduct Commission's reviewing the actions of police at the town hall rally in February. An opening address will be delivered on the 19th of October and will be followed by several weeks of private and then public hearings. The opposition is calling for urgent legislative changes following a landmark High Court ruling. The court has blocked the expansion of the Mount Pleasant coal mine in the New South Wales Hunter. The ruling means state planning authorities must now consider the effect of emissions caused by fossil fuels exported overseas. Liberal leader Angus Taylor argues federal and New South Wales Labor must repeal the laws to protect regional jobs.
5: This is legislation that has been put in place by the Minns government. They should repeal it. And if they don't repeal it, Anthony Albanese should put in place overriding legislation to repeal it.
3: There's a lack of support for proposed changes to the age-based health insurance rebate and the effect it would have on older Australians. Almost half of those surveyed over the age of 65 say they would choose to keep their private health cover and cut back on everyday essentials instead. A retired senior army officer and former governor general is throwing his support behind a planned memorial for soldiers who die in training exercises. A site in Canberra has been locked in, but the project needs funding before it can go ahead. General Sir Peter Cosgrove says he hopes the government can come to the table.
6: We also have to go to the wider community and say, well, is there some way you can help? But by the same token, it is a very worthy and timely request from the peacekeepers. I hope government gets approached from a million different directions.
3: Also making news, the legal team for US death row inmate Krista Pike says she's angry and confused after her failed execution. The 50-year-old is conscious and talking in hospital. And the owner of a major winemaker has been forced to axe 170 jobs as it prepares the business for the challenges of a changing market. In finance, the All Lords is down 51 points at 88.42, one Australian dollar buying 69.5 US cents. Now with sport, here's Adam Hawes.
7: Thank you, Madeline. Good afternoon. Race fans around the country are revving up for the first practice session of the Bathurst 1000. The supercars take to Mount Panorama this hour, with Dick Johnson Racing's Brody Kostecki chasing a fourth straight pole position, despite an early setback with race engineer George Commons pulling out after a mountain bike accident. Kostecki says he's still full of confidence.
8: This will be the first time I've gone on the racetrack and he's not going to be there. So it'll be pretty tough for us, but he's done all the legwork heading into the weekend, and every time he's given me a race car around here, it's been one of the best. So
7: an audio courtesy Fox Sports. The Roosters have lost another star player, granting Spencer Lenu an immediate release from the final year of his contract. The four-time premiership winner is expected to ink a multi-year deal with Parramatta. Isaac Henry replaces the suspended centre Hunter Paisami for the Wallabies in Saturday's first Bledisloe test against the All Blacks. And Premier League champions Arsenal have locked in manager Mikel Arteta until the 2030 season. I'm Adam Hawes. That's the latest news and sport.
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11: Partly cloudy, but the sun is shining outside our new studios. And top of 21, sunny for Friday, and a top of 24. Shower or two on Saturday, but 31 is the top there. Overnight, we're expecting 8 degrees tonight and Friday night, 13 for Saturday. Our weather map is showing us that Berkeley Vale and Kareong are both on 19, Holgate's on 18, Bensville and Yumina are on 21, and currently around the studios here at West Gosford, it is 20 degrees. That is our weather. 5 minutes past one.
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0: That's FM 963 playing all the classic hits that, of course, you love to hear. That was Nick Lowe with I Knew the Bride When She Used to Rock and Roll. Before that, Creedence Clearwater Revival, Bad Moon Rising. And from Santana, Black Magic Woman, and a favourite, ABBA, Name of the Game. My four choices for the second hour of the Afternoons with Di Parks, taking you through till 3 p.m. And we are playing lots of classic rockers, a couple coming your way very, very shortly. And I want you to listen out for when you hear Everybody's Somebody's Fool from Connie Francis. And I'll open up the phone lines and take as many calls as I can in that short time. So that's what you need to look at it out for. And a very big thank you to King Cumber Pools Plus, turning 27, looking after us this month of October with a great prize at the end of the month. More about that very shortly. It is now 21 minutes past one, and it's a beautiful sunny outside looking through our new windows here at Mann's Road, West Gosford.
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KSFM 963. Well, we had a bit of a hiccup with the phones, but I'll tell you more about that in a moment. With Crash Craddock, One Last Kiss, and before that, Everybody's Somebody's Fool from Connie Francis. I'll leave the phone lines open for the next two songs, 4322 00 72.

0: Truth FM 963 playing all the classic hits that you love to hear. The Eagles and I Can't Tell You Why. Before that, New Sensation from INXS. And whilst those two songs were playing, the phones did ring again and we got a couple more callers. Kerry from Empire Bay, Elizabeth from Blue Haven, David from Woongarra and Richard from West Gosford. So you will get another chance to go into our fabulous competition for drawn at the end of the month of a total pool cleaning package valued at over $1,000. The pool package cleaning sections includes Hayward Phoenix suction cleaner, pool pole, pool broom, leaf shovel, skimmer socks, pool cubes and a thermometer. So at the end of the month on Friday the 30th of October, some lucky person is going to be drawn out and win that. Once your name is in our prize book, you do not have to put your name in a second time. So a very big thank you to Kingcumber Pools Plus turning 27. My goodness. Time now is 21 minutes to 2.
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0: Coast of M963, playing all the classic hits that you love to hear. Well, how's the weather with you? Says Crowded House. And before that, What Becomes of the Broken Hearted? Jimmy Ruffin. This is Coast of M963 celebrating it moved into our new studios on Mann's Road, 346 Mann's Road, West Gosford. And it's such a beautiful place to be. Many moves I've had over the 27 years that I've been with Coast FM, and this is the best. Let's get back into the music. It is 30 minutes to two.
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Joseph M963 playing all the music you love to hear with lots of classic hits. Make your own kind of music. Mama Cass, special meaning for somebody out there today. Leanne Kirby, one of our local photographers and also my pet minder when I used to go away. Having a very happy birthday today. I hope you enjoyed that song. I know it's one of your favourites. 8 minutes to two. A couple of tracks coming your way before our new sport and weather at two. Here we go now. It's Jenny Morris, Body and Soul.

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2: It's 2 o'clock. Good afternoon. I'm Madeline McNeil. Police are treating a shooting on the Central Coast as a targeted attack and say they're looking into potential links to organised crime. A 39-year-old man's recovering in hospital after being shot in the leg at a home in Avoca Beach. Detective Inspector Matthew Stingmore says the victim is known to police and they don't believe there's any further threat to the community.
3: We believe that the parties aren't known to each other, and that is what we're asking for help today from the broader community. But anybody that may have been in the area or has CCTV, dash cam footage or any information that may be of use to investigators, we're encouraging those people to please come forward and speak to Crime Stoppers.
2: Police officers carrying long-armed rifles will be appearing on Sydney streets over coming days as the final phase of training gets underway for the Armed Response Command. The elite squad was announced in response to the Bondi terror attack. Members will travel in specially marked vehicles and have undergone specialist training by paramedics to help them respond to major incidents. The federal government is playing down a rift between ministers following the tax office decision to ban credit cards. The ATO will no longer accept credit card payments from the end of next month following a ban on surcharges. Senior Labor MP Andrew Charlton supports the move, but colleague Claire O'Neill says she's concerned for small businesses. Deputy Prime Minister Richard Marles says the tax office is still consulting with stakeholders.
4: The ATO met with small business representatives during the course of the week, and it will continue to consult with small businesses in respect of these measures.
2: The Premier believes calls to remove standards in the state's mining industry are unrealistic. The High Court has overturned the approval for the Mount Pleasant coal mine in the Hunter region. The decision means planning authorities must consider the effect of emissions caused by exported coal. And older Australians say they could be forced to cut back on food and other essentials to afford private health insurance if proposed rebate changes go ahead. Almost half of those surveyed say they'd keep their existing cover if the additional age-based rebate was removed, instead cutting back on things like food and electricity. Council on the Ageing Australia Chief Executive Patricia Sparrow says a Senate inquiry report has found little support for the government's proposal.
5: We're really pleased the Coalition and the Greens have listened to the evidence that's been provided, and that the committee itself really pushed to get information that showed that pensioners in particular would be impacted by this change and the saving that the government wants to make, showing that it's really not the right policy going forward.
2: Checking finance, Theo Lords is trading down 58 points at 88.35. One Australian dollar is buying 69.62 US cents. Now with sport, here's Adam Hawes.
6: The Parramatta Eels have received a massive boost, confirming the recruitment of prop Spencer Lenu. The Sydney Roosters' grand final hero is joining the Eels on a four-year deal starting next season. His Roosters teammate Daniel Tupou, meantime, gave an emotional retirement speech at the Jack Gibson Medal Ceremony, praising his coach Trent Robinson.
7: Yeah, again, I'm extremely grateful to you. You've been a great mentor of mine for these last 15 years. And the relationship we've built over those years, it's one that I'll cherish for the rest of my life.
6: In AFL, a trade tug-of-war has erupted for Sydney Swan Nick Blakey, with the Gold Coast Suns the latest club to make a pitch for the defender. Giants veteran Stephen Cornelio has signed on to play in his 16th season. On day one of their Sheffield Shield clash, Tasmania's 4 for 105 in its first innings against the Blues at Cricket Central. Practice one is underway at Mount Panorama for the Bathurst 1000. And John Rahm is walking away from LIV Golf, rejecting the proposed terms of a planned relaunch. I'm Adam Hawes. That's the latest in news and sport.
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13: Well, it's a beautiful day. It certainly is. The clouds seem to have gone by, and we're expecting a top of 21 today. For Friday, sunny with a top of 24. Saturday, Shower or two, but a top of 31. Overnight, we're expecting 8 degrees tonight, also Friday night, 13 for Saturday night. And our weather map is showing us various areas are sitting on between 20, 21 and 22. So Wyong Creek, the entrance and Terrigal are sitting on 20. Lizaro on 22, Saratoga's 21 and around our new studios here. It's 20 degrees at 5 minutes past two.
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0: 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Bay City Rollers, Give a Little Love. Before that, The Hollies, Just One Look. And that's what it is when you're driving along the Man's Road. Just look to the left going towards Gosford. You'll see our new studios. Have you ever been in love? Says Leo Sayer, now an Aussie and living down on our Southern Highlands. And very happy there. Pilot kicking off with the great song January. It's a great song for me and many others, but also my birthday, but also my firstborn was born on the 1st of January in 1969. And a very good afternoon, Leanne. 19 minutes past two. We have some great classic rockers for you, sponsored by our wonderful Kingcumber Pools Plus, celebrating 27 years. So let's get on with it. Here we go. 19 minutes past two.
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Well, Tower of Strength, G. McDaniels, what a great song. And, of course, Helen Shapiro and Not Responsible 2 from our classic rockers. Thank you to King Cumber Pools Plus, celebrating 27 years. 28 minutes past two, another couple of tracks, and then I will do the gig guide for you of what's happening local. And we are having one, maybe two this weekend. Okay, here we go.

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Well, telephone line from ELO, Electric Light Orchestra, and of course the great Marvin Gaye song Sexual Healing here at Coast FM 963 is 23 minutes to 3. So we'll do the rock and roll gig guide. It's winding down to the end of the year. They're even advertising Christmas parties, but not for me today. Munmorah United tonight at 6:30 p.m. Central Coast Rock and Rollers Social. Brad in the wheelchair will be missing in action. He's sort of not doing 100% at the moment. Had a little bit of a fall. And that kicks off at 6:30. Blue Suede Shoes Dance Studio at 217 Albany Street North, where one of our old studios used to be. That kicks off at 6:30 with beginners and beginners plus and then intermediate. And so that will be happening. Saturday the 10th, dancers, we'll be at Edelong Diggers with Brian McVeeran and his son Phoenix. That'll be a good one. Sunday at Gosford RSL, 1 p.m, Bebop Lula will be performing, going through till 4 o'clock, so that'll be great. And I have got a little track that I think you'll enjoy from our very latest fella, Brian McVeeran. He's normally with a band with the Retro Rockets. He performs with his son and sometimes if his daughter's back home, with the daughter there.

Wow, did you enjoy that one? Darktown Strutters Ball. Well, Brian will be at Edelong Diggers on a Saturday night, and hopefully we'll get to see a few dancers down there with the ending of the school holidays, and it's a great place to be. Let's get back into our music now. It is 17 minutes to 3 in our brand new studios here on 346 Mans Road, West Gosford. Here's Marshall Hayne, Dancing in the City. Taking us up to our next break.

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And that was a great one from 1927. That's When I Think of You. Well, 7 minutes to three here at Coast FM. And it's time for me to put my things in my bag, vacate the seat, because JT is in waiting, and he'll take you through till 6 o'clock tonight when our specialty programs begin. And he'll tell you more about that. Don't forget, the wonderful Deb will be back tomorrow from 9 a.m. until 12 for the breakfast show. It's time for me to say goodbye. Thanks for your company. And I'm loving it here at our new studio. Here's Bee Gees coming up, and one I've just got to find. So bye-bye for now. I'll catch you next week. Thanks for your company today.

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1: It's 3 o'clock. Good afternoon. I'm Madeline Mack. Business groups are urging the federal government to adopt a unified position over the tax officer's credit card ban. From the end of next month, the ATO will stop accepting credit card payments. Labor Minister Andrew Charlton supports the decision, but colleagues Anne Ali and Claire O'Neill have both raised concerns. Andrew McKellar from the Chamber of Commerce and Industry says the business community needs certainty.
2: We were encouraged by Claire O'Neill's comments this morning and also by the comments by Anne Ali, the Small Business Minister, yesterday afternoon. But again, this comes back to the point there needs to be one consistent position from government.
1: The police commissioner is confident a new policing command will help the community feel safe. Officers in the Armed Response Command will be taken to Sydney's streets in coming days for the final stages of training before becoming a permanent fixture next month. Members of the squad will carry high-powered rifles and will travel in specially marked vehicles. Commissioner Mal Lanyon says it's a response to the Bondi Beach terror attack.
3: Government quickly announced the Armed Response Command as a response to that. And it was about making sure that we had a rapid response capability with long arms to any situation.
1: Police on the Central Coast are investigating links to organised crime after a man was shot in the leg at a home at Avoca Beach. The 39-year-old's injuries are not life-threatening. Detectives say the victim is known to them and they believe the attack was targeted. The Law Enforcement Conduct Commission will begin private and public hearings within weeks as part of its ongoing investigation into a police operation at an anti-Israel protest in February. The watchdog is reviewing how police plan for the rally at Sydney's Town Hall and will analyse the response, including officers' use of force. The busiest bus route in the country is celebrating a birthday with a new fleet of Bendy buses to serve some of Sydney's most iconic suburbs. Route 333 between Bondi and Circular Quay has been ferrying locals and tourists alike from the city to the coast for 20 years. Parliamentary Secretary for Transport Marjorie O'Neill is also the local member for Coogee and says the route is a crucial part of local culture.
4: It is one of the big important transport links for our Bondi locals. I have to say, you'd be pretty hard-pressed to not meet an eastern suburbs local who doesn't have a story about this bus.
1: Also making news, the Premier is confident the mining industry will not abandon New South Wales following a High Court ruling which blocked the expansion of a Hunter Valley coal mine. And parents are being warned about the dangers of popular squishy toys as more children present to doctors with injuries. In finance, the All Ords is trading down 65 points at 88.28. One Australian dollar is buying 69.56 US cents. Now to sport with Adam Hawes.
5: Travis Head has hit back at unfair criticism of the Australian test team, claiming it comes down to some ex-players needing jobs. Earlier this week, former opener Matt Hayden slammed selectors for encouraging mediocrity in the batting ranks. Head suggested there may be ulterior motives.
6: I think it's unfairly judged a fair bit from a group of past players, pretty much, that put the bullet through a lot of players, which I think is unfair, but that's what they paid to do. Some need a job, so they go after us.
5: The Eels have signed Roosters NRL Grand Final hero Spencer Lenu on a 4-year deal starting next season. Isaac Henry replaces suspended centre Hunter Paisami for the Wallabies in Saturday's first Bledisloe test against the All Blacks in Auckland. Tennis and the Australian Open has been launched in Melbourne by new boss Andrew Abdo. And rising star Jared Hughes has become the first casualty of the Bathurst 1000. He ran his Camaro off the road at Hill Corner as Kai Allen was fastest in practice one. I'm Adam Hawes. That's the latest in news and sport.
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8: 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Coast FM weather. The three-day forecast for the Central Coast, fine with a little cloud for the rest of the afternoon, down tonight to 8 degrees. Tomorrow, Friday, sunny, no rain forecast, expecting a high of 24. Saturday, a shower or two, a top of 31. Right now, Lake Munmorah, 19, Saratoga, 24, and downtown Gosford, 20 degrees.
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Thomas Dolby on Coast FM, Blinded by Science. And before that, Born to Run, The Boss, from the 1975 album of the same name. Thanks, Di Parks. Good afternoon. This is Drive with JT, in for Shane Cleary. On the way, U2, Tom Petty and Linda Ronstadt. Coast FM's Classic Rockers is coming up. We got another double shot from the pioneers of rock and roll. And we'll open the phones before six and get you in the draw for that $1,000 pool cleaning kit, thanks to Kincumber Pools Plus. We'll also keep an eye on the traffic, so if you can, stick around. Here's Looking Glass now. 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

0: A bit of music mix. That's U2 on Coast FM. Desire. That was actually the band's first number one, believe it or not. That came from Rattle and Hum, charting back on this day in 1988. It's 3:20, just gone 3:20. Beautiful Thursday afternoon on the coast as the kids enjoy their final days of school holidays. Coming up, we've got Coast Classic Rockers, this hour featuring Ray Charles and the Stones. But next, Paul Simon.
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0: Coast FM's classic rockers, the Rolling Stones there. It's All Over Now from 1964. Not the first song Mick and Keith wrote together, but one of the first they wrote that they were happy to call a Stones song. Before that, Ray Charles' Hit the Road Jack from 1961. We'll have another double shot from the classic rockers next hour, 23 minutes to 4 o'clock.
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0: We have just had an incident at Bar Point come up on our screens. It's on the M1 Pacific Motorway near Joel's Bridge. It's a three-vehicle crash. Looks like traffic conditions are moderate. One of three northbound lanes are closed, so take it easy if you're in that area. The M1 looks good, running smoothly in both directions. Trains and buses are running on or close to time. If you see any problems out there, please give me a call, 4322 0072. On the way, Miss Linda Ronstadt.
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It's Thursday, October 8, birthday of Tony Wilson from the band Hot Chocolate. He was born in 1947, sadly passed away in 2026. Co-wrote this song. This is Emma, Hot Chocolate, from 1974, Coast FM 963.

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0: It's 4 o'clock. Good afternoon. I'm Madeline McNeil. Prominent Labor MP Andrew Charlton maintains the tax office has made the right call by banning credit card payments. The ATO will stop accepting these transactions from next month after the Reserve Bank scrapped card surcharges. Senior Minister Claire O'Neill has broken ranks, arguing the decision's concerning for small business owners. But Mr. Charlton has told News 24 alternate payment options are available for struggling enterprises.
1: The ATO is seeking to provide flexibility through those types of payment plans that have relatively low interest rates compared to credit cards. And the government has asked the ATO to continue to consult with small business to make sure that that flexibility is provided.
0: The final stages of training are underway for an elite police squad announced in the wake of the Bondi terror attack. Officers from the Armed Response Command will be hitting the streets of Sydney over coming days before the unit becomes a permanent fixture from next month. They'll monitor some mass gatherings, public buildings and places of worship. A man has been charged with sexually assaulting a child in Sydney more than 40 years ago. The now 79-year-old accused of assaulting a 15-year-old girl at Redfern in 1986. He's been granted conditional bail to face court next week. Renters say they're feeling more secure since the ban on no-grounds evictions came into effect. State government data shows 85% of leases have been ended by renters rather than landlords since the laws were introduced. The changes require landlords to provide a lawful reason and supporting evidence when ending a tenancy agreement. Better Regulation Minister Anilak Chantivong says the results are encouraging.
2: The latest end of rental survey with over 275,000 responses shows about 75% of renters feel better protected, more people renting, and they are renting for longer. This shows renters have a greater understanding of their rights and their responsibilities.
0: Many older Australians would choose to fund private health insurance over basic essentials if the age-based health insurance rebate was scrapped. A Council on the Ageing survey shows almost half of respondents would keep their cover and cut back on spending elsewhere. Also making news, detectives are investigating potential links to organised crime after a man was shot in the leg at Avoca Beach on the Central Coast. And 37 new bendy buses will be added to Sydney's 333 bus route linking Bondi to Circular Quay to help manage the 9 million trips taken each year. In finance, just before the close, the All Ords is trading down 68 points at 88.26. One Australian dollar is buying 69.56 US cents. Now with sport, here's Adam Hawes.
3: Next year's Australian Open has been launched in Melbourne. Craig Gabriel reports.
4: The Australian Open will be bigger than before, and the newly installed Tennis Australia boss Andrew Abdo will also be the one overseeing all that happens at Melbourne Park and the year's first major. The world's culinary delights will be on offer, the $1 million AO one-point slam returns in the opening week, and the likes of Sinner, Alcaraz, Goff and Osaka are confirmed for that. The Australian Open will debut Fashion Week, and the Asia-Pacific region will be a huge promotional target, but Mr. Abdo says tennis will remain at the heart of it all. Craig Gates. Gabriel reporting.
3: Just days after winning a premiership with the Sydney Roosters, prop Spencer Lenu has quit the club to sign a four-year deal with Parramatta. Len Iketau has overcome an ankle injury to be named at inside centre for the Wallabies. Bledisloe Cup test against the All Blacks on Saturday, and the Blues are on top on day one of their Sheffield Shield clash with Tasmania at Sydney Olympic Park. The Tigers struggling at 6 for 186 in their first innings. I'm Adam Hawes. That's the latest in news and sport.
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10: The three-day Central Coast forecast, fine, sunny with a little cloud for the rest of the afternoon, down tonight to 8 degrees. Tomorrow, Friday, sunny, no rain forecast, expecting a high of 24. Saturday, a shower or two, a top of 31. Right now, around the coast, Dora Creek 19, Barrow Bay 18, and downtown Gosford 19 degrees.
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the home of classic hits on the Central Coast. That's Fine Young Cannibals there, and Blue. And Blondie before that, One Way or Another, I'm Gonna Get Ya. Good afternoon. This is JT on Coast FM, in for Shane Cleary. Queued up and ready to go this hour, we've got Queen, Brian Ferry, LRB, and some Joe Cocker. We've got another double shot of Coast FM's classic rockers. And listen out for your cue to call. I want to get you in the draw for this October prize, a total pool package cleaning kit from Kincumber Pools Plus, valued at over $1,000. That's coming up, plus we'll update the traffic and the trains. From 97, this is Leonardo's Bride now. Even when I'm sleeping, Coast FM.

0: your Thursday afternoon playlist. That's the very un-PC Queen there, Fat Bottom Girls from 1978. The album was called Jazz. It's just gone 4:20. That accident I mentioned earlier on the M1 has been cleared, and it looks like traffic is now flowing normally, which is good news. After the break, Coast FM's Classic Rockers continues. We've got the Fab Four and the Beach Boys.
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And the Beatles before that, a Chuck Berry song released on their Beatles for Sale album. And now is the time. If you'd like to get in the draw to win that $1,000 pool package, call me now. I'm waiting, 4322-0072. Here's Elvis now, the Costello variety, Veronica on Coast FM.

0: A non-stop set of four on Coast FM. Joe Cocker there, Delta Lady. The Little River Band before that with Every Day. Brian Ferry, A Hard Rain. And Elvis Costello, Veronica. And we have our names for this hour. We have Mark from Wyoming, Sharon from Gwendolyn, Leanne from Buff Point, Wayne from Arimba, and Sue from North Gosford. Congratulations, you're in the draw. Happening on Friday the 30th to win that fantastic pool package from Kincumber Pools Plus, valued at $1,000. If you missed out today, Brent Mack kicks it all off again tomorrow from 6.
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0: Now on the M1 Pacific Motorway, we have a three-car crash. It's at Mooney Creek, just approaching the old Pacific Highway overpass. Looks like one of three northbound lanes are closed and traffic conditions are listed as heavy. So please take it easy around there. Apart from that, the trains and buses look like they're running on or close to time. And if you see anything else, give me a call, 432-0072. Up next, the Moody Blues.
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Coast FM, 8 to 5, from the Book of Rock and Roll. On this day back in 1966, Cream's drummer Ginger Baker collapsed at a gig in England after playing a 20-minute drum solo. He later recovered in hospital. This is Sunshine of Your Love on Coast FM. It's getting

0: It's 5 o'clock. Good afternoon. I'm Madeline McNeil. The police minister says a new police unit will help the community feel safer. Armed Response Command officers will carry high-powered rifles and travel in specially marked vehicles. The squad is in the final stages of training before it becomes a permanent fixture. Yasmin Catley says the unit is based off a model used in Europe.
1: New South Wales Police went overseas to Europe to have a look at what they're doing over there in response to threats that they are seeing on the ground. And this is the model that they are using.
0: Public hearings in the police watchdog's investigation into an anti-Israel rally were delayed because the police commissioner sought to block them at the 11th hour. The Law Enforcement Conduct Commission is reviewing the police operation at Town Hall in February. Documents released by the LEC show Police Commissioner Mal Lanyon hadn't raised any concerns about public examinations until last month, when hearings were expected to begin. The opposition has accused the federal government of standing up for the tax office ahead of small business. The ATO will stop accepting credit card payments from next month following a ban on surcharges. The move has sparked internal division within Labor after Senior Minister Claire O'Neill warned it could hurt businesses. National Senator Bridget McKenzie says the government's all over the shop on the issue.
2: The Prime Minister promised that removing the surcharge would make coffees go down. It's somehow Evanesco, Surchargio, Disappearo. Guess what? It doesn't disappear. And even the ATO is not prepared to absorb it.
0: Upper House MP Mark Latham has failed his final chance to appeal a ruling he defamed Sydney MP Alex Greenwich with a homophobic tweet in 2023. The High Court has refused Mr Latham's application for special leave to appeal, finding it had insufficient prospects of success. Mr Latham has also been ordered to pay costs. Police believe a shooting on the Central Coast was a targeted attack. Detectives are investigating links to organised crime after a 39-year-old man was shot in the leg at a home in Avoca Beach. The victim is recovering in hospital and is known to police. And Sydney's iconic 333 bus is celebrating a milestone. The busiest bus route in the country, connecting Bondi to Circular Quay, turns 20 today. 37 new bendy buses will be added to the route to help manage the 9 million trips taken each year. Bus driver Lena says it's the best way to see Sydney.
3: Whoever wants to come to Australia and specific in Sydney, you have to visit Circular Quay and Bondi Beach and catching 333. That is the point.
0: In finance, the All Ords closed down 71 points at 88.23. One Australian dollar is buying 69.48 US cents. Now sport with Adam Hawes.
4: A league legend is excited at the prospect of three veteran stars returning to the Kangaroos World Cup squad. James Tedesco and Latrell Mitchell have both been recalled, while Tom Trbojevic is keen to make amends after another injury-prone season with the Seagulls. Brad Fittler telling Nine the stars bring proven international experience back to Kevin Walters' 23-player lineup.
5: You know, real go-to players and big-game players. So, mate, Tom Trbojevic. You know, even with the way he speaks about playing for Australia, I just love that. And Isaiah Yeo is exactly the same. They just, that's on the top of their list, and it should be.
4: The Warriors have re-signed centre Rocco Berry on a one-year deal to AFL, and North Melbourne has tabled a huge offer to Nick Blakey, who wants to leave the Swans due to ongoing tension. Wallabies coach Les Kiss has made just one change to his starting 15 for Saturday's Bledisloe test against the All Blacks. Isaac Henry comes in at centres for the suspended Hunter Paisami. And Lockie Dalton has topped the timesheets in practice two ahead of the Bathurst 1000. I'm Adam Hawes. That's the latest in news and sport.
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8: The three-day forecast for the Central Coast, fine with a little cloud for the rest of the afternoon, down tonight to 8 degrees. Tomorrow, Friday, sunny, no rain forecast, expecting a top of 24. Saturday, a shower or two, a top of 31. Right now around the coast, YE 19, Lizero 20, and outside the studios here in West Gosford, 19 degrees.
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Unmistakable Elton John on Coast FM. That's Grey Seal. That was from 1973, taken from the album Goodbye Yellow Brick Road. And some homegrown gold before that, Sports and Strangers on a Train. Good afternoon. My name is JT, filling in for Shane Cleary till 6. At 6 o'clock, the fabulous Rhea is here with Reflections of the 70s. On the way this hour, Madonna, 10cc, Billy Ocean and the Village People. We've got another classic rocker double shot coming up, and we're monitoring traffic and trains. This one's called Sunshine on a Rainy Day, not something we've got to worry about. This is Christine Arnoux, Coast FM 963.

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Tomorrow's sunny and 24. 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

0: Better music makes. This is 963 Coast FM in the Navy there. Of course, the Village People. And speaking of all things maritime, here's my fun fact for the day. October the 8th is actually World Octopus Day. One of the smartest sea dwellers in the world. Top three, in fact, behind blue-nosed dolphins and orcas. It's 20 minutes to six.
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0: Right now we're seeing no major incidents at the moment, which is good news. The previously reported incidents looks like they've been cleared away. The M1 motorway is looking good and running smoothly in both directions, and trains and buses are running on or close to time. If you see any problems on the roads, please give me a call, 4322 0072. Up next, we're heading down by the river.
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This album was celebrating 100 weeks at number one on this day in 1971. Led Zeppelin on Coast FM. Have a good night. 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

0: It's 6 o'clock. Good evening. I'm Madeline McNeil. Business groups are demanding the government clarify its position on the tax office credit card ban. Federal politics reporter Nelson Scott.
1: The ATO will stop accepting credit card payments from the end of next month, arguing it can no longer absorb transaction costs following a ban on surcharges. Senior Labor MP Andrew Charlton has told the ABC the tax office has made the right call, arguing the change makes the system fairer.
2: They don't want the people who are not paying by credit card to be subsidising those that do.
1: But his colleague Claire O'Neill takes a different view, warning the move could hurt small businesses struggling to manage their cash flow.
3: The government does have some real concerns about what the ATO is proposing.
1: Industry groups have criticised Labor's mixed messaging, demanding the ban be reversed. The ATO has given no indication it will change its decision, despite consultations with business leaders. Nelson Scott, Canberra.
0: The Premier says it will take time for the community to get used to heavily armed officers patrolling the streets. Officers in the Armed Response Command will carry high-powered rifles and travel in specially marked vehicles. They'll monitor some mass gatherings, public buildings and places of worship. Chris Minns says the unit will help ensure the community is safe.
4: It's not necessarily normal to see heavily armed police officers on our streets, but that's what you will see as a result of this command being stood up. It's important for this state, we believe, to have these officers deployed across New South Wales.
0: The police commissioner raised unprecedented legal arguments in a bid to block public hearings in the watchdog's probe into a police operation at a Sydney protest. The Law Enforcement Conduct Commission last month delayed hearings relating to the operation at a town hall rally during a visit by Israel's president. The Lekas revealed the decision was in part due to Commissioner Mal Lanyon's last-minute bid to keep hearings private. Potential links to organised crime will form part of investigations into a shooting on the Central Coast. A 39-year-old man is recovering in hospital after being shot in the leg at a home at Avoca Beach. Detective Inspector Matthew Stingmore is assuring locals there's no ongoing threat.
5: I want to stress that at this point, the investigations to date have suggested that it was a targeted attack, that the parties are known to each other, and that the information that we have does not suggest that there's a threat to the broader community.
0: Reality TV star Sam Wood will remain behind bars until his next court appearance in November. Wood is accused of assaulting his wife during an argument and has been refused bail by a Queensland court. And 37 new bendy buses are being rolled out across Sydney's most popular bus route, linking Bondi to Circular Quay. In finance, the All Ords closed down 71 points at 88.23. One Australian dollar is buying 69.4 US cents. Checking sport, just days after winning the NRL Grand Final, Sydney Roosters prop Spencer Lenu has quit the club to sign a four-year deal with Parramatta. Lenu's exit means six players have now left the premiership-winning team. Australian F1 driver Oscar Piastri is pledging to be more competitive at this weekend's Singapore Grand Prix. The 25-year-old has struggled in recent race meetings, including last weekend in Malaysia, where he finished sixth after starting on the wrong tyres. Piastri says he's eager to get back on the podium after 12 consecutive races without a top three finish.
6: So there's always that side of things, trying to get the most performance out of myself, the car, the team, being laser focused on that.
0: In AFL trades, the Suns have joined a multi-club fight to secure the signature of Swans defender Nick Blakey, and Tasmania's 9-235 on day one of the Sheffield Shield clash against New South Wales. I'm Madeline McNeil. That's the latest in news and sport.
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12: 3 days Central Coast weather forecast. We've got Friday partly cloudy with a top of 24 degrees and a low of 8. Saturday partly cloudy with a top of 31 degrees and a low of 13. And Sunday, guess what? Partly cloudy with a low of 15 degrees and a top of 25. Currently at our West Gosford studios, it is 18 degrees. Blackwall is 18 degrees and Dooralong is also 18 degrees.
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Welcome, friends, fans, listeners, and lovers of the magical decade of some of the best music ever, the 1970s. And it's for the next 2 hours. And you are with Rhea on Coast FM 963. And tonight we'll be celebrating love songs. Love songs of the 70s were all about peace, love, and good times. After the swinging 60s, there was a change of direction and love was on the menu. It was a time of celebrating, sharing, and spreading love. Take me back there, will you guys? I have so many beautiful, touching love songs and songs about what love does for you, how it makes you feel, and the memories that these songs evoke. My first song of the hour, the 1976. Say that again, Rhea. The 1976 hit for Atlanta Rhythm Section. So Into You. Isn't it just gorgeous? I think it is. Now, I'm in my new studio tonight here at West Gosford. First cab off the rank for me tonight. I'll be here again on Saturday, but we'll talk about that later. It's brand new. It's just beautiful. Here comes White Plains and My Baby Loves Love. And well, it was the 70s. That's all.

0: I hope you're loving the 70s songs that melted our hearts on Coast FM 963. Hello to Craig at Long Jetty. I know he's tuned in tonight and he'd like to hear his name on the radio. Who doesn't, right? Now, after the break, and I've got a lot of other people to say hello to tonight. I'm in a pretty good mood. It's beautiful in this new studio. I was a little, you know, sad to leave Fawnt Street, as everyone knows who looked at my Facebook page. You know, it was tough closing the door for the last time because it's such a privilege to be on air, and I had some great times in that particular building and I've met some great people as well. A lot of them are still in my life, of course. Now, are we ready? Because after the break, we're going to get on board the love train.
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Now, that's a train I want a ticket for, right? 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You are with Ria on Coast FM 963, and we are celebrating love tonight, 70s style. Now, here comes a really cute little gal, only ever had one hit in the 70s, Nicolette Larson and Lotta Love.

Coast FM 963. We are playing the 70 songs that we know and love. How about Racy? Lay Your Love on Me. Gotta love their enthusiasm, right? And of course, before that, we did have that beautiful song by Nicolette Larson, Lot of Love. Now, up next, we've got Frankie Valli and the Four Seasons, a great song, Who Loves You? Well, we love you. Love, love, love is on the menu tonight. Let's go, Frankie. They had some great songs, these guys, didn't they? Anyway, I'm settling in here to the new studio. I'm having fun, and it's Thursday night. I get to provide fun, F-U-N.

0: doesn't love love? And the 70s gave us so many great songs. You are with Ria on Coast FM 963 and How Much Love by Leo Sayer. I know Selena at Bondi. I know she loves that song. And Could You Ever Love Me Again by Gary and Dave. Now, Gary and Dave, you could have chosen something a little more exciting for your name titles. Gary and Dave, God love you. Now, after the break, Mr. Barry White, the love God.
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The first, my last, my everything. Well, Mr. Barry White, that just about covers it, right? Now, the first hour of Reflections of the 70s is almost over, but do stay tuned straight after the 7 p.m. news, and I will keep you loved up 70s style until 8 o'clock tonight. Now, you are with Rhea on Coast FM 963, broadcasting from our beautiful new studio here at West Gosford. Very exciting. And here comes Hamilton, Joe, Frank. Don't pull your love. Okay, I won't. Okay, here we go.

0: ATO will no longer accept credit card payments from the end of next month following a ban on surcharges. Senior Labor MP Andrew Charlton supports the move, but colleague Claire O'Neill says she's concerned for small businesses. Deputy Prime Minister Richard Marles says the tax office is still consulting with stakeholders.
1: The ATO met with small business representatives during the course of the week, and it will continue to consult with small businesses in respect of these measures.
0: Sam Wood, known for his time on reality TV program The Bachelor, has been remanded in custody over domestic violence charges. Police told a Queensland court Mr. Wood allegedly became involved in a family argument at a home in Noosa on Saturday night before assaulting his wife. The matter will return to court in November. The final stages of training are underway for an elite police squad announced in the wake of the Bondi terror attack. Officers from the Armed Response Command will be hitting the streets of Sydney over coming days before the unit becomes a permanent fixture from next month. They'll monitor some mass gatherings, public buildings and places of worship. Victoria's public hospital doctors are set to strike again in the lead-up to next month's state election. They've rejected the government's latest pay offer, which included a 10% pay increase for junior doctors and a lump sum payment of $25,000 for specialists. Union President Roderick McRae says their main concern hasn't been addressed.
2: Concerns were more related to the terms and conditions of employment as opposed to the dollars and cents involved.
0: OpenAI reportedly used artificial intelligence in its communication with the Australian government this year. The Guardian reports that OpenAI used its technology to write the email it sent, confirming that its AI agent had hacked government websites. The report is at odds with comments from OpenAI's Chief Strategy Officer Jason Kwon, who told a committee investigating the attack he did not believe AI was used in the email. And older Australians say they could be forced to cut back on food and other essentials to afford private health insurance if proposed rebate changes go ahead. Almost half of those surveyed say they'd keep their existing cover if the additional aged-based rebate was removed, instead cutting back on things like food and electricity. Checking sport now, another big trade has been completed as part of the AFL trade period. Alex Waddell reports.
3: Rowan Marshall is officially headed to Geelong after St Kilda and the Cats reached an agreement. The Saints will receive pick 14 and the Cats will have a 2028 third round pick. It was the second straight year Marshall has requested a trade. Marshall boycotted the club's Best and Fairest Awards on Monday, reportedly frustrated with how the club was responding to his trade request. Alex Riddell, Melbourne.
0: Meanwhile, North Melbourne has tabled a huge offer to Nick Blakey, who's looking to leave the Swans due to ongoing tension. AFL Media is reporting the eight-year contract is worth more than $11 million. Just days after winning the NRL Grand Final, Sydney Roosters prop Spencer Lienu has quit the club to sign a four-year deal with Parramatta. Lienu's exit means six players have now left the premiership-winning team. And the Australian Open has been launched in Melbourne by new boss Andrew Abdou. That's the latest news and sport.
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7: 3-day Central Coast weather forecast. We've got Friday partly cloudy with a top of 24 degrees and a low of 8. Saturday also partly cloudy with a top of 31 degrees and a low of 13. And Sunday, you guessed it, partly cloudy, a low of 15 degrees and a top of 25. Currently at our West Gosford studios, it's 16 degrees. It's nearly 6.5 years of saying just Gosford. Tumbiumbi, 17 degrees. And Chain Valley Bay, 17 degrees. I'm having a lovely time in here. And let's get on with the show.
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3: The federal government is playing down a rift between ministers following the tax office's decision to ban credit cards.

We are in the second hour of Reflections of the 70s on Coast FM 963 with Rhea tonight. And we are having a night of 70s magical romantic songs. And there are so many 1970 songs to play for you. As we know, love makes the world go around. Life is worth living when you have love. You feel love and you give love. And as the Beatles famously sang, all you need is love. So the 70s provided us with so many great songs about that very topic. Love, lost love, and how often the love word is used in a song. Just like the 1971 song by The Doors, Love Her Madly, that opened up the hour. Now, Brian Ferry is about to tell us the price of love. A price we have all paid, and why not, right?

0: not talking about moving in, and I don't want to change your life, but I'd really love to see you tonight. That is a great line. England Dan and John Ford Colley. Now, love is on the menu tonight on Coast FM 963, and the 70s gave us plenty of love and peace. How about After the Love Has Gone by Earth, Wind and Fire? It happens. And Falling in Love Again by Mr. Ted Mulray. So cute. Now, after the break, a beautiful song by the Eagles, one of my personal favourites.
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Now, the Eagles know how to deliver a perfect love song, Best of My Love. You are with Ria on Coast FM 963. And up next, Stephen Stills and Love the One You're With. Well, it was the 70s and that's the way it was. I remember. Which one? This one or that one? Anyway.

share his single bed. I told you it was the 70s, didn't I? Is This Love? Isn't it a great song? And before that, How Sweet It Is To Be Loved By You by James Taylor. You are with Ria on Coast FM 963 and we are celebrating love tonight. Tonight I'd like to give a special mention to the Kalman family. They listen to every one of my shows and most of the radio announcers in here. They are dedicated to Coast FM and tonight I'd like to do a little dedication to someone very special to them, Cherie, who was very much loved by that family, and Nick from the Shire also requested this beautiful song by Chicago. I felt it was fitting to share it with you too. I'm sure he won't mind sharing it one little bit because he's a lovely man. So here comes If You Leave Me Now by Chicago. Lots of love.

0: Oh, gosh. Love grows where my rosemary goes. That's what the Edison Lighthouse said about their song. Now, I'd like to say hello to a couple of people. I'm having a busy night in here tonight. Lots of people are calling. Michelle and Frank from King Cumber gave me a call. I haven't heard from them for a while. It's lovely to hear from them. Thank you. Carlos from Erina rang as well. And, of course, the Kalman family rang to thank me for their dedication. Now, after this break, Margaret from Blue Haven, she's the birthday girl. Yay!
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82nd birthday. 82nd years young Margaret, who listens to my shows. Thank you, honey, for being such a sweetie. I hope you liked your song. Reflections of the 70s is over for another week, and love was on the menu. And I'll be back on Saturday morning at 10 a.m. till 12 to do soundtrack of the 90s. Yes, I get to leave the 70s. Goody, goody. So, not that I don't love the 70s. Now, Barry Taylor, the Boomer King, is up next. Stay tuned for 2 hours of great music. Signing out from our lovely new studio. It's See You from Rio. Till next time, here comes the Emotions and the best of my love.

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1: Odin. Business groups are urging the federal government to adopt a unified position over the tax office's credit card ban. From the end of next month, the ATO will stop accepting credit card payments. Labor Minister Andrew Charlton supports the decision, but colleagues Anne Ali and Claire O'Neill have both raised concerns. Andrew McKellar from the Chamber of Commerce and Industry says the business community needs certainty.
2: We were encouraged by Claire O'Neill's comments this morning and also by the comments by Anne Ali, the Small Business Minister, yesterday afternoon. But again, this comes back to the point there needs to be one consistent position from government.
1: The Albanese government insists a landmark High Court ruling won't affect Commonwealth coal and gas projects. The court invalidated the Mount Pleasant coal mine expansion, ruling New South Wales authorities must account for the emissions of

0: fossil fuels exported overseas. The resources sector has raised concerns about the impact on the wider industry, but senior Labor MP Claire O'Neill says it's strictly a state issue.
1: This is a decision about a New South Wales law that relates to projects in New South Wales, so it's actually not to do with the federal government.
0: Former bachelor and fitness influencer Sam Wood has been denied bail in a Sunshine Coast court after being charged with domestic violence offences. Police alleged in court a family argument occurred during a family holiday to Noosa before the 46-year-old allegedly assaulted his wife on Saturday night. Sam Wood was remanded in custody with the matter adjourned until November 23. Victoria's public hospital doctors are preparing to strike again after overwhelmingly rejecting the state government's latest pay offer. The proposed deal included a 10% pay rise for junior doctors and a $25,000 payment for specialists. Doctors are demanding a 30% increase over 4 years and improved conditions. And the Australian Automobile Association is accusing car manufacturers of lying about how much fuel their vehicles use. Data shows more than three quarters of internal combustion and hybrid cars use more fuel on the road than promised in the sale yard. Spokesperson Michael Bradley says drivers should be told the truth.
2: Australians deserve to know what a car will really cost to run and not just how it performs in a lab. If you're skeptical about what the fuel figures on your car windscreen sticker say, our testing show you're right to be.
0: Checking sport now, the Parramatta Eels have received a massive boost, confirming the recruitment of prop Spencer Lenu. The Sydney Roosters grand final hero is joining the Eels on a 4-year deal starting next NRL season. Rowan Marshall is now a Cat after being traded to Geelong on day 4 of the AFL period. Travis Head has hit back at unfair criticism of the Australian Test team, claiming it comes down to some ex-players needing jobs. Earlier this week, former opener Matt Hayden slammed selectors for encouraging mediocrity in the batting ranks. Head suggested there may be ulterior motives.
3: I think it's unfairly judged a fair bit from a group of past players, pretty much, that put the bullet through a lot of players, which I think is unfair, but that's what they're paid to do. Some of me a job, so they go after us.
0: And Australian F1 driver Oscar Piastri is pledging to be more competitive at this weekend's Singapore Grand Prix. The McLaren star eager to get back on the podium after 12 consecutive races without a top three finish. That's the latest in news and sport.
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9: 3-day weather forecast. Friday, sunny with a top of 24. Saturday, a shower or two with a top of 30. Sunday, rain, partly cloudy with a top of 26. And 15 degrees in Gosford.
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0: Good evening, Barry Taylor with Baby Boomers, right till 10 o'clock tonight. And thanks to Rhea for 2 hours of reflections of the 70s. And Rhea will be back next Thursday night at 6 to do it all again. Plus Rhea will be back 10 o'clock on Saturday morning for soundtracks of the 90s. 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

0: That's the Ventures with the Ninth Wave, and we had a triple play from Johnny O'Keefe, Do You Love Me, and Wah One, and So Tough. And good evening to David at Saratoga, Alan Finch at Tamworth, Maria, Ron and Lindy at Jules, Roger on the Peninsula, John O'Booker Bay, Mike Cox, Terry Hills, Marianne Morissette, Patrick at Narara, Les and Karen, San Remo, Ron at Terrigal, Horse at Swansea, Neville and Cheryl at Mount Annan, Peter and Jeanette, West Gosford, Margaret of Blue Haven, June, Saratoga, Reese and Pricey at Narara, Norm at Edlong, Di at Buff Point, Joyce at the Walliorium, Glenda and Graham, North Gosford, Brian at Killarney Vale, Paula, and good evening to John and Rhonda Kerr. John Kerr, caught up with him yesterday, good to have a chat and all that. Used to be on 2GO. And also on 2UE, and we got started speaking about Tony Withers, the best disc jockey of that era. Used to be on Saturday nights with the 2UE Top 40 show on a Saturday night, and he always had a theme. John brought it up. Everybody Loves Saturday Night by Percy Faith and the Orchestra. So after the break, we'll hear Everybody Loves Saturday Night.
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0: James Brown with It's a Man's Man, Man's World. We had Robin Gibb with Saved by the Bell. The Fortunes, You Got Your Troubles. And we had a double play from Robbie G. It was 55 Days at Peking, When You're Not Near, and the Tony Withers theme by Percy Faith and the Orchestra, Everybody Loves Saturday Night. And good evening to Wayne at Tea Garden, Sue and Colin Harrington. Great to catch up last Saturday. Really great up there. Didn't want to come home. It was so good. So good we come up to see us, and we enjoyed ourselves. Also, John at Baddow Bay, Rod at Edelong, Mark at Erina, Ron at Woi Woi, Kevin Wangaratta, Mark at Tumby, Dennis and Alani Newcastle, Jeff and Michelle, Bill Gola Plato, Jan at Woi Woi, Kevin listening at Gladstone up in Queensland, Jan Pierce, Roscoe at Gorrican, Steve and Janice at Boyne Valley in Queensland, Denise at Narara, Peter and Josephine at Tootley, Wayne at Arimba, Charlie, Ivan and Angela, Wyoming, Jackie and Robbo, Mooney Creek, Janita, Baddow Bay, Gloria and Wayne, Marty at Blue Bay, Kelvin and Marie, Kingcumber Pools, and Joyce at Chittaway Bay, and you're listening 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
10: A day out on the water with friends can be a truly unforgettable experience. 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

down to Huntington Beach one week for the annual Surfers Convention meet. He was hanging five and walking the nose, and when the meet was over, the trophy was Joe's.

That's Double Play by the Safaris, Surfer Joe. And before that was Wipeout. And you're listening to Baby Boomers, the Better Music Mix, Classic Hits. 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I'm still getting organised in this new studio, but it's great.

Johnny O'Keefe with You Excite Me. We had The Temptations with My Girl. Desmond Dekker with The Israelites. And Wayne Fontana with Pamela Pamela. And you're listening to Baby Boomers, a better music mix. Classic, it's Coast FM 963. Back after the 9 o'clock national news with Gene Pitney.

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0: Good evening, I'm Chelsea Bowden. Business groups are demanding the government clarify its position on the tax office credit card ban. Federal politics reporter Nelson Scott.
1: The ATO will stop accepting credit card payments from the end of next month, arguing it can no longer absorb transaction costs following a ban on surcharges. Senior Labor MP Andrew Charlton has told the ABC the tax office has made the right call, arguing the change makes the system fairer.
2: They don't want the people who are not paying by credit card to be subsidising those that do.
1: But his colleague Claire O'Neill takes a different view, warning the move could hurt small businesses struggling to manage their cash flow.
3: The government does have some real concerns about what the ATO is proposing.
1: Industry groups have criticised Labor's mixed messaging, demanding the ban be reversed. The ATO has given no indication it will change its decision, despite consultations with business leaders. Nelson Scott, Canberra.
0: The New South Wales Premier says it will take some time for the community to get used to heavily armed officers patrolling the streets. Officers in the Armed Response Command will now carry high-powered rifles and travel in specially marked vehicles. Chris Minn says the unit will help ensure the community is safe.
4: It's not necessarily normal to see heavily armed police officers on our streets, but that's what you will see as a result of this command being stood up. It's important for this state, we believe, to have these officers deployed across New South Wales.
0: Reality TV star Sam Wood will remain behind bars until his next court appearance in November. The 46-year-old is accused of assaulting his wife during an argument and has been

0: being refused bail by a Brisbane court. 12 cars have been destroyed by a fire in Melbourne over the past 4 days. Police are investigating whether the spate of suburban driveway firebombings are linked. A retired senior army officer and former governor general is throwing his support behind a planned memorial for soldiers who die in training exercises. A site in Canberra has been locked in, but the project needs funding before it can go ahead. General Sir Peter Cosgrove says he hopes the government can come to the table.
1: We also have to go to the wider community and say, is there some way you can help? But by the same token, it is a very worthy and timely request from the peacekeepers.
0: And NASA's Crew 12 astronauts are returning to Earth after 237 days in space. The four crew members launched into space on February 13. They're expected to splash down in the Pacific Ocean off the coast of California early tomorrow morning. Checking sport, next year's Australian Open has been launched in Melbourne today. Craig Gabriel reports.
2: The Australian Open will be bigger than before, and the newly installed Tennis Australia boss, Andrew Abdo, will also be the one overseeing all that happens at Melbourne Park and the year's first major. The world's culinary delights will be on offer. The $1 million AO one-point slam returns in the opening week, and the likes of Sinner, Alcaraz, Goff and Osaka are confirmed for that. The Australian Open will debut Fashion Week, and the Asia Pacific region will be a huge promotional target, but Mr. Abdo says tennis will remain at the heart of it all. Craig Gabriel reporting.
0: In AFL, North Melbourne has tabled a huge offer to Nick Blakey, who wants to leave the Swans due to ongoing tension. AFL media reporting the Kangaroos have offered an 8-year contract worth more than $11 million. And Wallabies coach Les Kiss has made just one change to his starting 15 for Saturday's Bledisloe test against the All Blacks. Isaac Henry takes over from the suspended Hunter Paisami. That's the latest news and sport.
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5: 3-day weather forecast. Friday, sunny with a top of 24. Saturday, a shower or two with a top of 30. Sunday, partly cloudy with a top of 26. And 14 degrees at West Gosford.
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0: Robin Ward with Wonderful Summer. We had The Casuals with Jessamine. Theme from The Endless Summer by The Sandells. We had a double play from Gene Pitney with If I Didn't Have a Dime and Hawaii. And good evening to Kevin and Nolene, Mariam and Ruby Saratoga, Robbie at Woi Woi, Gary and Margaret at Canwell, Peter at Tootley, John Montgomery at Wyoming, Ralph at Woi Woi, Wally at Griffith, Joe from Joe from Killarney Vale, Peter at Edlong, Graham Parks, Greg and Katrina at Canton Beach, and you're listening to Baby Boomers, A Better Music Mix, Classic Hits Coast of M, 963, back after the break with Gene Pitney.
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Joe Dolan with Make Me an Island. Before that, the Marvelettes with Please Mr. Postman. And we had a double play from Gene Pitney, Only Love Can Break a Heart and True Love Never Runs Smooth. 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

0: That's Lulu with Boom Bang A Bang. And before that, Jay and the Techniques with Apple Peaches Pumpkin Pie. 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

Marvin Gaye, Kim Weston with It Takes Two. We had Ruby, Don't Take Your Love to Town by Kenny Rogers. San Franciscan Nights by Eric Burton and the Animals. And you're listening to Baby Boomers, a better music mix. 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

all thing I think I love you. But I wanna know for sure. Come on, hold me tight.

Delby's in after the 10 o'clock national news with Aussie Pub Rock through until 12 midnight. I'll be back Saturday afternoon at 4 with soundtracks of the 60s through till 6. And back Sunday, 12 through 3, with Sunday Hit Parade. The year will be 1961, so stay safe, take care. Speak to you Saturday afternoon at 4.

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0: Good evening, I'm Chelsea Bowden. The opposition says the federal government must order the tax office to accept credit card payments. The ATO will stop accepting these transactions from late November following a ban on surcharges. Industry groups have slammed the move, arguing many small businesses rely on credit cards to manage cash flow. Senior Liberal MP Andrew Hastie says Labor doesn't understand the economy.
1: There's a whole bunch of ways this is going to impact people who use credit cards to pay their bills. So once again, it's the Australian people getting hammered by the Albanese government. The Labor government is not for the Australian people, and I think that's becoming clearer as each day goes by.
0: A police station in Sydney's Northern Beaches has been evacuated after a live hand grenade was dropped off. A perimeter was established around the DY station while bomb squad officers removed the military-grade explosive. Police say initial investigations suggest the grenade was found during a deceased estate property clean-up. Reality TV personality Sam Wood remains behind bars in Queensland as an application for his bail was denied. Amy Drew has more.
2: The former bachelor and fitness influencer appeared in the Maroochydore Magistrates Court via video link. The 46-year-old is charged with the domestic violence offence of assault occasioning bodily harm and strangulation. The Victorian family had been holidaying in Noosa. Police alleging in court that Wood became involved in a family argument on Saturday night before he assaulted his wife. The magistrate opposed bail, with Wood remanded in custody until November 23. However, his legal team have reportedly indicated intentions to appeal the decision in the Brisbane Supreme Court. Amy Drew reporting.
0: A verdict is looming in the Mexican murder trial over the deaths of Perth brothers Callum and Jake Robinson. The pair and their American friend Carter Rhode were killed during a surfing trip in 2024. Three men have been facing a month-long trial over their deaths. The final closing statements are set to be delivered tomorrow ahead of a possible verdict on Friday local time. 12 cars have been torched across Melbourne in just 4 days. Police are investigating whether the spate of suburban firebombings are linked after 4 driveways across the suburbs of Reservoir, Springvale and Oakley East were targeted overnight. Police Commander Troy Papworth says

0: innocent residents shouldn't be too worried.
1: These offences are generally targeted. Well, we can't say that 100% of them are, but by and large, the risk to the general public is low. They occur both by and to people who have some links to organised crime.
0: And in a case of real-life monopoly, an investor has bought up an entire street in Melbourne's north for around $48 million. The 4.6-hectare strip covers six commercial properties in Epping. Checking sport now, in AFL, North Melbourne has tabled a huge offer to Sydney's Nick Blakey as he meets with several clubs looking for a way out of the Swans. AFL Media is reporting an 8-year deal worth around $11 million. Sydney List manager Chris Keehan has told Trade Radio they weren't aware Blakey was speaking with other clubs.
2: There's been some speculation about Nick over the last probably couple of weeks, safe to say, and look, we're working through all that with his management group at the moment. But as I said Monday, from our perspective, he's contracted and a significant player for our footy club, and that hasn't changed.
0: Just days after winning an NRL premiership with the Sydney Roosters, prop Spencer Lenu has quit the club to sign a 4-year deal with Parramatta. And Lachie Dalton has been fastest around Bathurst in practice two ahead of the great race. That's the latest news and sport.
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8: 3-day weather forecast for the Central Coast and tomorrow looking beautiful and sunny. Minimum down of 9 degrees, up to a maximum of beautiful 24 degrees. Saturday, few shower or two creeping in, 13 through to 30 degrees. And Sunday, partly cloudy, minimum down of 15 degrees, but up to a nice 26 degrees. Currently in West Gosford, I should say, here in our new studio, which is rather swish, I must say, it is 13 degrees.
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8: And good evening. Yes, it's your fortnightly fix of great Aussie Pub Rock. Right here with Delby with you until midnight. A little bit of a mishmash of this, that, and a little bit of something else. But it's all pub rock, and it's, yes, we've probably seen one, two, or maybe all of them along the way at some point in our life. Got to thank Barry for a great Baby Boomers. You can catch Barry every Thursday night from 8 o'clock with Baby Boomers, and on Sundays from 12 with the Sunday Hit Parade. What have I got up for you? Some JoJo Zep and the Tire and the Falcons. Some bit of Matt Taylor in there as well. Some Powderfingers. And Painters and Dockers, well, they're going to make a return, aren't they? But first up, well, we might just say a goodbye to someone. Who would that be? Oh, it's goodbye to Astrid, that's right. It's Cold Chisel, and you are on Coast FM 963. Turn it up.

0: You're on Aussie Pub Rock on Coast of Ham 963 and Berserk Warriors there. Mental as anything. I have Steve Phillips in the studio with me. You're looking rather dashing over there across there, aren't you?
1: Oh, I'm totally amazed. How good is these studios, our new studios at West Gosford?
0: They are funky as.
1: Wow, they are unreal.
0: Good job. Everybody's just done a fantastic job here.
1: Excellent job. Everybody that's done anything here, mate, they've done it fantastic.
0: Yep, such a good job. It looks beautiful too.
1: Yep.
0: But, hey, Berserk Warriors, just a little bit of history on it, I suppose. Written by who?
1: Peter O'Doherty.
0: Who was?
1: Mental as anything.
0: Who was? He was a
1: bass guitarist.
0: Yeah, he was a bass guitarist. But did you know something?
1: What's that?
0: A little bit of background on that song. It was actually sort of thinly veiled reference to the marital problems of the members of ABBA.
1: Oh, wow. Yeah,
0: something a little bit different, yeah.
1: That's something you learn.
0: you don't sort of realise that, do you,
1: until you sort of
0: get hold of that. But it was also in a movie too, wasn't it? What was that?
1: Animal Kingdom, I think it was.
0: Yeah, when was that? That was around about 2011,
1: something like that.
0: Anyway, coming up, everybody's loved him. He was such a star.
1: Who was that?
0: At the silver screen. Errol. He's on the way soon, right here on Aussie Pub Rock on Coast of M 963.
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0: Matt Taylor there, who is also best known for being the front man for the Aussie blues band Chain.
1: What a good song.
0: Oh, yeah.
1: I love it.
0: And it topped the charts in 1973.
1: It certainly did.
0: Yep.
1: He was a great front man for Chain. You know, he's 78 now.
0: Wow. He's getting
1: and
0: on.
1: He's still kicking on.
0: Yep.
1: Still playing great Aussie blues.
0: He actually played a private gig for a bunch of us up at Purga Creek one year.
1: You know, he also did an album with Phil Manning in 1981 called Oz Blues. So it's just Australian blues. So, yeah, good album.
0: Yeah, he's done a lot in his time, that's for sure. He's packed a lot into those 78 years.
1: Yep, he has. So what's coming up?
0: Okay, coming up, we got Chained to the Wheel by the Black Sorrows.
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0: You're on Aussie Pub Rock. That was Before Too Long by Paul Kelly. What's coming up next hour, Delby?
1: Oh, we have got some Daddy Cool for you to kick it off
0: Daddy
1: with.
0: Cool.
1: Yes, some Pseudo Echo, a little bit of Little River Band, and I've got some of my faves in there, a bit of Rat Cat. I know you don't like Rat Cat, but I love Rat Cat. And, of course, what else? Some Divinals, because I'm such a Divinals tragic. Anyway,
0: who doesn't love the Divinals?
1: Correct. Anyway, more coming up your way right here on Coast FM 963.

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1: Good evening, I'm Chelsea Bowden. The federal government won't say whether it will repeal a landmark High Court ruling on a New South Wales coal mine. The court found planning authorities in the state must now consider the effect of emissions caused by fossil fuels exported overseas. The opposition has called for urgent legislative changes, while industry groups across the country have raised concerns. Climate and Energy Minister Chris Bowen has told the ABC there's not much they can do about it.
2: We weren't a party to the case, and you don't accept or reject High Court decisions. They're High Court decisions. They're the law of the land. It was an interpretation of a state law. We were not a party to the case. Mm. It had no consideration of Commonwealth law, is my understanding. There's a separation of powers in Australia. And governments make laws. High Courts and other courts interpret laws.
1: Business groups are urging the federal government to clarify its stance over a controversial decision by the tax office. The ATO claims it can no longer absorb transaction costs and will stop accepting credit card payments from the end of next month. Senior Labor MP Andrew Charlton supports the move, but colleague Claire O'Neill has voiced concerns. The Chamber of Commerce and Industry says the decision must be reversed to help small businesses manage their cash flow. Police in Sydney's northern beaches have been given a scare after a live hand grenade was dropped off at their station. The DY police station was evacuated for almost 2 hours this evening while bomb squad officers removed the military-grade device. Police say a member of the public dropped it off, but initial investigations suggest it was found during a deceased estate property clean-up. An ex-bikie turned social media influencer has been sent back to jail in Perth. Madeline Cross reports.
3: Former Comanchero member Leslie Grantham has been sentenced after a 2021 raid on his then-girlfriend's home caught him with more than $90,000 in cash. The court heard Grantham was trying to help his girlfriend pay back a significant drug debt. The 52-year-old pleaded guilty to recklessly dealing with the proceeds of crime and will serve at least 7 months jail. Since the incident, Grantham has been excommunicated from the gang and now posts online to deter young men from getting involved in crime. Madeline Cross, Perth.
1: Victoria's public hospital doctors are preparing to strike again after overwhelmingly rejecting the state government's latest pay offer. The proposed deal included a 10% rise for junior doctors and a $25,000 payment for specialists. Doctors are demanding a 30% increase over 4 years and improved conditions. And NASA's Crew 12 astronauts are returning to Earth after 237 days in space. The four crew members are expected to splash down early tomorrow morning. Checking sport, coach Les Kiss is not hiding from the enormous challenge his Wallabies face this weekend. They'll face the All Blacks on Saturday at Eden Park, a venue where Australia hasn't won since 1986. Kiss says the home side will be desperate to avoid a fourth straight loss.

0: loss?
1: It's going to be tough. It's already been said, when's the last time we lost four tests in a row? When's the last time they lost a test there? It's formidable.
0: Day four of the AFL trade period has wrapped up, with Rowan Marshall officially heading to Geelong after St Kilda and the Cats reached an agreement. Meanwhile, the future of Adelaide's Nick Murray remains up in the air after his club rejected a trade offer from the Kangaroos. And just days after winning the NRL Grand Final, Sydney Roosters prop Spencer Leniu has quit the club to sign a four-year deal with Parramatta. That's the latest news and sport.
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5: Central Coast weather for the next 3 days, and a nice, beautiful, sunny day tomorrow, 9 through to 24 degrees with some light winds. And on Saturday, a few shower or two creeping in, 13 through to a warm 30 degrees. And Sunday, just a partly cloudy day, 15 through to a top maximum of 26 degrees. Currently in Wyong, it is 12 degrees. Out there at Yarramalong, it's a bit of a cool 10 degrees. But right here in West Gosford, it's 12 degrees.
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0: Welcome back into another hour of Aussie Pub Rock here on Coast of M963. That's your favourite Daddy Cool song, isn't it?
1: Oh, hi, honey, ho. Definitely. Hey, I wish I would have been able to see Daddy Cool in a pub, but at 67 years old, I was too young to see Daddy Cool.
0: I know. But they were actually one of our pioneers.
1: Yep.
0: Along with Billy Thorpe, Blackfeather.
1: Yep. Oh, I saw Billy Thorpe in a pub.
0: What, popping up the pub?
1: many years later, Billy Thorpe at the Aztecs at Salinas.
0: Oh,
1: back
0: yeah.
1: Back in the
0: Jeez,
1: early
0: Salinas.
1: 1990s.
0: Jesus, Salinas, that's gone by the wayside, hasn't
1: yeah.
0: it?
1: Yeah. Well, next to the old Coogee Bay Hotel in
0: yeah.
1: Coogee.
0: Yeah, well, do you know what's coming up? We've got this hour. I've got some Ice House for you. Midnight Oil, Rat Cat in there. Of course, we've got Divinals. But coming up next, hey, they used to be Captain Zero, your spaced out superhero.
1: Oh, the Mixtures.
0: Correct, but they are in the summertime. That's right here on Coast FM 963. Ooh, ah.

0: You're listening to Aussie Pub Rock tonight with Del and Steve. That was In Excess.
1: You're a blow-in.
0: Kiss the Dirt. Yeah, I'm a blow-in. Like a blowfly. I flew through the window.
1: No, you didn't. I opened the door and you came in like all the bogong moths that are flying around at the moment.
0: Get out the old Peebo.
1: Hit them high and hit them low. Hit them with the old Peebo. What's coming up, old man?
0: A Kate Sobrano song, I believe. Pash.
1: Oh, is that like Passiona?
0: No, I can describe
1: do you remember that stupid act?
0: Version of that when I was young, yeah.
1: Anyway, that's coming up right here on Aussie Pub Rock on Coast FM 963.
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0: Brooke, and it's a double trouble tonight with Delby and Steve. Down on the border, Little River Band. Who fronted them then? Tell me.
1: John Farnham.
0: Correctamundo.
1: That was while Glenn Shorrock was having a bit of a rest.
0: Yeah, you might say
1: He ended up coming back, though.
0: Oh, he did.
1: He did, yep.
0: So after the break, we're going to read about it by...
1: Midnight Oil.
0: Correct. Again. Oh, top of the class. Go to the top of the pub rock class. There you go.
1: Who does good at rock trivia?
0: Oh, I know. Smarty pants. Anyway, you're on Coast of M963 and this is Aussie Pub Rock.
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0: Pub Rock on Coast of M 963. Yes, the wild child of pub rock. Chrissy Amphlett there and Divinals. Oh, because I'm such a Divinals tragic as well. That's it. I'm terrible. That's it for Aussie Pub Rock for this fortnight. Be back again to do it all over again in 2 weeks' time. Thanks for blowing in through the front door there. Old mate.
1: That's quite all right, Delby. And I believe we'll be back Sunday night.
0: Yep, we will
1: be. At 8 p.m.
0: With Sunday Soundstage. That's right. And what is it? Genre, era, or theme?
1: It's a era, and yep. We're doing the British Invasion era.
0: Excellent job. So we're going to leave you with some Ghost Riders. Yeah, a bit of New York, New York. Catch you on Sunday at 8 p.m. Coast FM.

0: There's one nursery on the coast that makes gardening affordable. Narara Valley Nursery.
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3: Hello, I'm Chelsea Bowden. Business groups are demanding the government clarify its position on the tax office credit card ban. Federal politics reporter Nelson Scott.
4: The ATO will stop accepting credit card payments from the end of next month, arguing it can no longer absorb transaction costs following a ban on surcharges. Senior Labor MP Andrew Charlton has told the ABC the tax office has made the right call, arguing the change makes the system fairer.
5: They don't want the people who are not paying by credit card to be subsidising those that do.
4: But his colleague Claire O'Neill takes a different view, warning the move could hurt small businesses struggling to manage their cash flow.
6: The government does have some real concerns about what the ATO is proposing.
4: Industry groups have criticised Labor's mixed messaging, demanding the ban be reversed. The ATO has given no indication it will change its decision, despite consultations with business leaders. Nelson Scott, Canberra.
3: The Albanese government insists a landmark High Court ruling won't affect Commonwealth coal and gas projects. The court invalidated the Mount Pleasant coal mine expansion, ruling New South Wales authorities must account for the emissions of fossil fuels exported overseas. The resources sector has raised concerns about the impact on the wider industry, but senior Labor MP Claire O'Neill says it's strictly a state issue.
6: This is a decision about a New South Wales law that relates to projects in New South Wales, so it's actually not to do with the federal government.
3: Sam Wood, known for his time on reality TV program The Bachelor, has been remanded in custody over domestic violence charges. Police told a Queensland court Mr. Wood allegedly became involved in a family argument at a home in Noosa on Saturday night before assaulting his wife. The matter will return to court in November. Police on the New South Wales Central Coast are investigating links to organised crime after a man was shot in the leg at a home at Avoca Beach. The 39-year-old's injuries are not life-threatening. Detectives say the victim is known to them and they believe the attack was targeted. And new data shows petrol, diesel and hybrid vehicles are using more fuel than promised by their manufacturers. The Australian Automobile Association tested 170 cars with real-world metrics, finding more than three-quarters overshot their efficiency claims. Spokesperson Michael Bradley says car makers need to be transparent.
7: This is about truth in advertising. This is about making sure when an Australian family or an Australian fleet buyer goes and buys themselves a car, the information they're given is accurate.
3: Checking sports, and another big trade has been completed as part of the AFL trade period. Alex Riddell reports.
8: Rowan Marshall is officially headed to Geelong after St Kilda and the Cats reached an agreement. The Saints will receive pick 14 and the Cats will have a 2028 third round pick. It was the second straight year Marshall has requested a trade. Marshall boycotted the club's Best and Fairest Awards on Monday, reportedly frustrated with how the club was responding to his trade request. Alex Riddell, Melbourne.
3: Meanwhile, North Melbourne has tabled a huge offer to Nick Blakey, who's looking to leave the Swans due to ongoing tension. AFL Media reporting the eight-year contract is worth more than $11 million. Just days after winning the NRL Grand Final, Sydney Roosters prop Spencer Lemieux has quit the club to sign a four-year deal with Parramatta. Lemieux's exit means six players have now left the premiership-winning team. And the Australian Open has been launched in Melbourne by new boss Andrew Abdo.
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0: 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Welcome to Classic Hits Overnight. The Bangles there with Hazy Shade of Winter. Their punchier 1987 interpretation of the Simon & Garfunkel song. Before that, Paul Jones with I've Been a Bad, Bad Boy. And we kicked off the midnight hour with some homegrown music from Little River Band and Help Is On Its Way. Welcome to Friday across the Central Coast. However you're spending these early hours, it's wonderful to have your company. And thanks to Delby for taking us through to midnight with another great edition of Aussie Pub Rock. Still to come, we'll take a look at your Friday weather. And coming up, let's step back to 1978 with Marcia Hines and a song whose title says just about everything about her remarkable career. 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

You're with Coast FM and 963. The Carpenters there with Yesterday Once More from their 1973 album Now and Then. And looking back nostalgically at the songs heard on the radio while growing up. Here's a quick look at your Friday across the Central Coast. It'll be a cool start around 9 degrees before a beautiful sunny spring Friday. We're heading for around 22 to 25 degrees across the coast with light winds becoming east to northeasterly through the day and very little chance of rain. Still ahead, the unmistakable sound of Stevie Wonder. Right now, let's head back to 1986 with Lionel Richie, showing his country side with a little help on backing vocals from Alabama. More great classic hits are on the way.

0: for our community, Coast FM 963. Aretha Franklin there with Spanish Harlem, putting her unmistakable voice to the song first made famous by Benny King. After the 1 o'clock news, we'll kick things off with the one and only Elvis Presley, followed a little later by Canadian singer Patsy Gallant and some late 70s disco. Coming up, let's revisit 1987 with Michael Jackson and another track from the enormously successful Bad album. Still ahead, Diana Ross and the Supremes with The Temptations putting a Motown spin on a song that began life on Broadway in the musical Sweet Charity. This is Classic Hits Overnight on Coast FM 963.
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13: 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You'll see Joe Ryder on a motorbike in a high-vis vest with Joe on the back. 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
14: feeling. Classic Kiss.

0: Hello, I'm Chelsea Bowden. The opposition has accused the federal government of standing up for the tax office ahead of small business. The ATO will stop accepting credit card payments from next month following a ban on surcharges. The move has sparked internal division within Labor after Senior Minister Claire O'Neill warned it could hurt businesses. National Senator Bridget McKenzie says the government is all over the shop on the issue.
1: The Prime Minister promised that removing the surcharge would make coffees go down. Somehow Evanesco, Surchargio, Disappearo. Guess what? It doesn't disappear. And even the ATO is not prepared to absorb it.
0: The Australian Federal Police will expand its overseas operations to combat organised crime groups using AI and advanced tech to orchestrate violence in Australia. Marking 1 year in the role, AFP Commissioner Chrissy Barrett says a major focus in the next 12 months is deploying more officers overseas to target these groups. The Commissioner will travel to Japan this month to bolster key regional security partnerships. Reality TV personality Sam Wood remains behind bars in Queensland after an application for his bail was denied. Amy Drew has more.
2: The former bachelor and fitness influencer appeared in the Maroochydore Magistrates Court via video link. The 46-year-old is charged with the domestic violence offence of assault occasioning bodily harm and strangulation. The Victorian family had been holidaying in Noosa. Police alleging in court that Wood became involved in a family argument on Saturday night before he assaulted his wife. The magistrate opposed bail, with Wood remanded in custody until November 23. However, his legal team have reportedly indicated intentions to appeal the decision in the Brisbane Supreme Court. Amy Drew reporting.
0: Final closing statements will be delivered in the Mexican murder trial over the deaths of Perth surfers Jake and Callum Robinson. Three men are accused of killing the brothers and their friend Carter Road while on a coastal surf trip in 2024. The boys' parents have stayed in Mexico throughout the trial. A verdict is set to be handed down on Friday, local time. Victoria's public hospital doctors are set to strike again in the lead-up to next month's state election. They've rejected the government's latest pay offer, which included a 10% pay bump for junior doctors and a lump sum payment of $25,000 for specialists. Union President Roderick McRae says their main concern hasn't been addressed.
3: Concerns were more related to the terms and conditions of employment as opposed to the dollars and cents involved.
0: And at least five people have been arrested in France in connection to a museum heist last month. Thieves attempted to steal four Renoir paintings, but only got away with two. The two suspected burglars are believed to be among those arrested. Checking sport, the Parramatta Eels have received a major boost, confirming the recruitment of prop Spencer Lenu. The Sydney Roosters' grand final hero is joining the Eels on a four-year deal starting next NRL season. Rowan Marshall is now a Cat after being traded to Geelong on day four of the AFL trade period. Travis Head has hit back at unfair criticism of the Australian Test team, claiming it comes down to some ex-players needing jobs. Earlier this week, former opener Matt Hayden slammed selectors for encouraging mediocrity in batting ranks. Head suggested there may be ulterior motivations.
4: I think it's unfairly judged a fair bit from a group of past players, pretty much, that put the bullet through a lot of players, which I think is unfair, but that's what they paid to do. Some need a job, so they go after us.
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0: 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The Monkees there with Daydream Believer, their much-loved 1967 recording written by John Stewart before he went on to enjoy his own successful solo career. There's plenty more great music still to come as we make our way through the early hours of Friday across the Central Coast. Coming up, let's step back to 1969 with the George Baker Selection and a distinctive Dutch recording that found a whole new audience more than 20 years later when it featured in the film Reservoir Dogs. 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

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Creedence Clearwater Revival there with Down on the Corner. John Fogerty's infectious 1969 tale of a fictional street corner band called Willie and the Poor Boys. Still ahead, some great Australian music from Midnight Oil, followed by the unmistakable sound of Electric Light Orchestra. Right now, some homegrown 80s rock from the Party Boys with Swanee out front, putting their own stamp on a song first recorded by John Congos back in the early 70s. More great classic hits are on the way.

0: Radio for our community, Coast FM 963. The mamas and the papas there with 12:30 young girls are coming to the canyon. And John Phillips, musical snapshot of life in Laurel Canyon during the late 60s. After the 2 o'clock news, we'll kick things off with David Essex, followed a little later by Neil Diamond and one of his biggest songs of the early 70s. Coming up, let's revisit 1983 with Tim Finn, stepping out on his own with a track from his debut solo album, Escapade. And then a little later, Stephen Stills with a 1970 favourite featuring some very familiar friends on backing vocals. This is Classic Hits Overnight on Coast FM 963.
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3: Hello, I'm Chelsea Bowden. The federal government won't say whether it'll repeal a landmark High Court ruling on a New South Wales coal mine. The court found planning authorities in New South Wales must consider the effect of emissions caused by fossil fuels exported overseas. The opposition has called for urgent legislative changes, while industry groups across the country... I'm Chelsea Bowden. The federal government won't say whether it'll repeal a landmark High Court ruling on a New South Wales coal mine. The court found planning authorities in New South Wales must consider the effect of emissions.

0: consideration of Commonwealth law, is my understanding. There's a separation of powers in Australia. Governments make laws, high courts and other courts interpret laws.
1: Prominent Labor MP Andrew Charlton maintained the tax office has made the right call by banning credit card payments. The ATO will stop accepting these transactions from next month after the Reserve Bank scrapped card surcharges. Senior Minister Claire O'Neill has broken ranks, arguing the decision is concerning for small business owners. But Mr. Charlton has told News 24 alternative payment options are available for struggling enterprises.
2: The ATO is seeking to provide flexibility through those types of payment plans that have relatively low interest rates compared to credit cards. And the government has asked the ATO to continue to consult with small business to make sure that that flexibility is provided.
1: A Russian strike on a bus stop in Ukraine has killed at least 33 people. Local authorities say another 18 people were wounded in the attack, which caused two buses carrying passengers to catch on fire. Former Bachelor and fitness influencer Sam Wood has been denied bail in a Sunshine Coast court after being charged with domestic violence offences. Police alleged in court a family argument broke out during a holiday to Noosa before the 46-year-old allegedly assaulted his wife on Saturday night. Mr. Wood was remanded in custody with the matter adjourned until November. Older Australians could be forced to make tough choices between paying for private health insurance and covering everyday essentials if proposed rebate changes go ahead. Almost half of those surveyed say they would keep their existing cover and cut spending elsewhere if the aged base health insurance rebate was removed. Council on the Ageing Australia Chief Executive Patricia Sparrow says people shouldn't have to choose.
3: They've taken private health insurance out to ensure that they can look after their own healthcare and that they're not a burden to the public hospital system. People are really concerned that if the government proceeds, there'll be more demand on public hospital systems and that they would have to wait for really long periods of time.
1: And Canadian poet and essayist Anne Carson has won the Nobel Prize in Literature. The 76-year-old is being celebrated for her work, which often crosses the boundaries between poetry, fiction and scholarship. Checking sport, coach Les Kiss is not hiding from the enormous challenge his Wallabies face this weekend. They'll take on the All Blacks on Saturday at Eden Park, a venue where Australia hasn't won since 1986. Kiss says the home side will be desperate to avoid a fourth straight loss.
4: It's going to be tough. You know, it's already been said, when's the last time we lost four tests in a row? When's the last time we lost a test there? It's formidable.
1: In the AFL, the future of Adelaide's Nick Murray remains up in the air after his club rejected a trade offer from the Kangaroos. And just days after winning the NRL Grand Final, Sydney Roosters prop Spencer Lenu has quit the club to sign a four-year deal with Parramatta.
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0: 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John Mellencamp there with Paper in Fire from his 1987 album The Lonesome Jubilee, an album that brought instruments like fiddle and accordion into his heartland rock sound. And still ahead this hour, Genesis with some sharp early 90s satire aimed at the world of television evangelists. And coming up, let's step back to 1979 with Dr. Hook and some relationship advice wrapped up in that unmistakably smooth late 70s sound. 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

And you're with Coast FM 963. Delta Goodrum there with Not Me, Not I, from her hugely successful debut album, Innocent Eyes. Still to come, we'll step back to the 60s with the wonderful Petula Clark, along with John Denver, and a song that became closely associated with the 1973 television movie Sunshine. What a beautiful movie that was. And right now, let's revisit 1983 with Paul Young, putting his distinctive soulful voice to a song originally recorded by Marvin Gaye more than 20 years earlier. More great classic hits are on the way.

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0: Radio for our community, Coast FM 963. Johnny Rivers there with Memphis. His 1964 take on the Chuck Berry classic, recorded during the run of live performances that helped establish Rivers at the legendary Whiskey A Go Go in Los Angeles. And after the 3 o'clock news, we'll kick off the final hour with The Knack and the song built around one of the most recognisable guitar riffs of 1979. Then a little later, Leah Sayer with the story of two young lovers planning their escape and leaving their old lives behind. And coming up, Billy Joel with a touch of Latin rhythm from his 1980 album Glass Houses. The classic hits continue in just a moment on Coast FM 963.
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3: Hello, I'm Chelsea Bowden. The opposition has accused the federal government of standing up for the tax office ahead of small business. The ATO will stop accepting credit card payments from next month following a ban on surcharges. The move has sparked internal division within Labor after Senior Minister Claire O'Neill warned it could hurt businesses. National Senator Bridget McKenzie says the government is all over the shop on the issue.
4: The Prime Minister promised that removing the surcharge would make coffees go down. Somehow Evanesco, Surchargio, Disappearo. Guess what? It doesn't disappear. And even the ATO is not prepared to absorb it.
3: The Australian Federal Police will expand its overseas operations to combat organised crime groups using AI and advanced tech to orchestrate violence in Australia. Marking 1 year in the role, AFP Commissioner Chrissy Barrett says a major focus in the next 12 months is deploying more officers overseas to target these groups. The Commissioner will travel to Japan this month to bolster key regional security.
4: To absorb it.
3: The Australian Federal Police will expand its overseas operations to combat organised crime groups using AI and advanced tech to orchestrate violence in Australia. Marking 1 year in the role, AFP Commissioner Chrissy Barrett says a major focus in the next 12 months is deploying more

0: occasioning bodily harm and strangulation. The Victorian family had been holidaying in Noosa. Police alleging in court that Wood became involved in a family argument on Saturday night before he assaulted his wife. The magistrate opposed bail, with Wood remanded in custody until November 23. However, his legal team have reportedly indicated intentions to appeal the decision in the Brisbane Supreme Court. Amy Drew reporting.
1: Final closing statements will be delivered in the Mexican murder trial over the deaths of Perth surfers Jake and Callum Robinson. Three men are accused of killing the brothers and their friend Carter Road while on a coastal surf trip in 2024. The boys' parents have stayed in Mexico throughout the trial. A verdict is set to be handed down on Friday, local time. Victoria's public hospital doctors are set to strike again in the lead-up to next month's state election. They've rejected the government's latest pay offer, which included a 10% pay bump for junior doctors and a lump sum payment of $25,000 for specialists. Union President Roderick McRae says their main concern hasn't been addressed.
2: Concerns were more related to the terms and conditions of employment as opposed to the dollars and cents involved.
1: And at least five people have been arrested in France in connection to a museum heist last month. Thieves attempted to steal four Renoir paintings, but only got away with two. The two suspected burglars are believed to be among those arrested. Checking sport, the Parramatta Eels have received a major boost, confirming the recruitment of prop Spencer Lenu. The Sydney Roosters' grand final hero is joining the Eels on a four-year deal starting next NRL season. Rowan Marshall is now a Cat after being traded to Geelong on day four of the AFL trade period. Travis Head has hit back at unfair criticism of the Australian Test team, claiming it comes down to some ex-players needing jobs. Earlier this week, former opener Matt Hayden slammed selectors for encouraging mediocrity in batting ranks. Head suggested there may be ulterior motivations.
3: I think it's fairly unfairly judged a fair bit from a group of past players, pretty much, that put the bullet through a lot of the other players, which I think is unfair, but that's what they're paid to do. Some need a job, so they go after us.
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0: The Overnight continues on Coast FM 963. Cliff Richard there with On the Beach. Some mid-60s British pop from the soundtrack to his film A Wonderful Life. And before that, Benny Mardones with Into the Night, the 1980 ballad that remarkably became a US hit not once but twice after being re-released several years later. A final hour is underway as Friday begins across the Central Coast. And coming up, let's revisit 1971 with the beautiful Olivia Newton-John, my absolute favourite, putting her beautiful voice to a song written and first recorded by Bob Dylan. 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

Coast FM 963. Sam and Dave there with Hold On, I'm Coming. The 1966 soul favourite written by Isaac Hayes and David Porter and recorded for the legendary Stax label. And before that, Peter Gabriel and Kate Bush with Don't Give Up, that haunting 1986 duet about despair and uncertainty, answered by the reassurance that you don't have to face it alone. Right now, let's step back to 1989, and what a year that was, with Aerosmith and one of the band's darkest story songs, tackling a far more serious subject than its title initially suggests. More great classic hits are on the way.

0: 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Ray Brown and the Whispers there with a Fool. Some homegrown 60s pop from one of Australia's popular beat groups of the era. 11 minutes to 4 and another edition of Classic Hits Overnight is almost complete. Thanks for joining us here on Coast FM 963. It's been a pleasure sharing part of your night across the coast. Coming up shortly, Daybreak with a better music mix to welcome your Friday. And then from 6, Brent Mack gets your day underway with The Big Breakfast, followed by Deb Lennon with Mornings from 9. And as we head into the final weekend of the New South Wales school holidays, and if you're looking for something to do with the family, visit coastfm.org.au and discover what's happening right across our wonderful Central Coast. There's plenty more great local radio still to come this morning. Coming up, we're turning up the temperature with Arrow and the infectious Caribbean rhythm that took the sound of soccer music around the world. Until next time, take it easy.
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0: There's one nursery on the coast that makes gardening affordable. 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
3: Hello, I'm Chelsea Bowden. The federal government won't say whether it'll repeal a landmark High Court ruling on a New South Wales coal mine. The court found planning authorities in New South Wales must consider the effect of emissions caused by fossil fuels exported overseas. The opposition has called for urgent legislative changes, while industry groups across the country have raised concerns. Climate and Energy Minister Chris Bowen has told the ABC there's not much they can do about it.
4: We weren't a party to the case, and you don't accept or reject High Court decisions. They're High Court decisions. They're the law of the land. It was a interpretation of a state law. We were not a party to the case. It had no consideration of Commonwealth law, is my understanding. There's a separation of powers in Australia. Governments make laws. High Courts and other courts interpret laws.
3: Prominent Labor MP Andrew Charlton maintained the tax office has made the right call by banning credit card payments. The ATO will stop accepting these transactions from next month after the Reserve Bank scrapped card surcharges. Senior Minister Claire O'Neill has broken ranks, arguing the decision is concerning for small business owners. But Mr. Charlton has told News 24 alternative payment options are available for struggling enterprises.
5: The ATO is seeking to provide flexibility through those types of payment plans that have relatively low interest rates compared to credit cards. And the government has asked the ATO to continue to consult with small business to make sure that that flexibility is provided.
3: A Russian strike on a bus stop in Ukraine has killed at least 33 people. Local authorities say another 18 people were wounded in the attack, which caused two buses carrying passengers to catch on fire. Former bachelor and fitness influencer Sam Wood has been denied bail in a Sunshine Coast court after being charged with domestic violence offences. Police alleged in court
5: with small business to make sure that that flexibility is provided.
3: A Russian strike on a bus stop in Ukraine has killed at least 33 people. Local authorities say another 18 people were wounded in the attack, which caused two buses carrying passengers to catch on fire. Former bachelor and fitness

0: insurance and covering everyday essentials if proposed rebate changes go ahead. Almost half of those surveyed say they would keep their existing cover and cut spending elsewhere if the aged base health insurance rebate was removed. Council on the Ageing Australia Chief Executive Patricia Sparrow says people shouldn't have to choose.
1: They've taken private health insurance out to ensure that they can look after their own health care and that they're not a burden to the public hospital system. People are really concerned that if the government proceeds, there'll be more demand on public hospital systems and that they would have to wait for really long periods of time.
0: And Canadian poet and essayist Anne Carson has won the Nobel Prize in Literature. The 76-year-old is being celebrated for her work, which often crosses the boundaries between poetry, fiction and scholarship. Checking sport, coach Les Kiss is not hiding from the enormous challenge his Wallabies face this weekend. They'll take on the All Blacks on Saturday at Eden Park, a venue where Australia hasn't won since 1986. Kiss says the home side will be desperate to avoid a fourth straight loss.
2: It's going to be tough. You know, it's already been said, when's the last time we lost four tests in a row? When's the last time we lost a test there? It's formidable.
0: In the AFL, the future of Adelaide's Nick Murray remains up in the air after his club rejected a trade offer from the Kangaroos. And just days after winning the NRL Grand Final, Sydney Roosters prop Spencer Lenu has quit the club to sign a four-year deal with Parramatta.
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0: opening the hour with Red Gum. I've been to Bali too, and it's true, I've been to Bali many times. I wonder if you have as well. Good morning, Mish Martin here with you for Daybreak Friday morning. We are expecting tops of 23. Things are certainly warming up for the weekend. 30 is expected for tomorrow. We've got some great music for you from the Better Music Mix Classic Hits. I hope you can stay with me. And we're in the new studios. We're actually now in our new studios at West Gosford. So lucky to have this space. It's pretty fancy. I think I'm going to enjoy my show this morning, and I hope you do too. So good morning.
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0: Ringo Starr here at Coast FM 963. It don't come easy. And back on this day, Thomas the Tank Engine, narrated by Ringo Starr, premiered on English television in 1984. Feels like Thomas the Tank Engine's been around a lot longer, but I just love Ringo's voice and obviously the voice of Thomas the Tank. I have a little puppy called Frank, which we call Frank the Tank. And also on this day, Paul McCartney, who was age 69 at the time, he married his third wife, 51-year-old New Yorker Nancy Chevelle, at Old Marybone Town Hall in London. That was back in 2011. So two big things for the Beatles on this day. Coast FM 963, this is Misha for Daybreak.
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3: Good morning, I'm Dusty Fitzpatrick. The federal government says a High Court ruling regarding a New South Wales coal mine doesn't mark a broader change in Australia's legal framework. Industry leaders across the country have raised concerns after the court ruled the state must consider global climate effects when approving local fossil fuel projects. Climate and Energy Minister Chris Bowen has told the ABC it's up to the High Court to interpret laws.
4: My understanding is it was a court case brought by a community group entirely within their rights under our legal system, heard by the highest court in the land. Obviously, in a separation of powers, with respect, I'm not a High Court judge, I'm not even a lawyer, but I accept and understand the separation of powers.
3: The opposition is accusing the federal government of standing up for the tax office ahead of small business. The ATO will stop accepting credit card payments from next month following a ban on surcharges. The move has sparked internal division within Labor after Senior Minister Claire O'Neill warned it could hurt businesses. National Senator Bridget McKenzie says the government is all over the shop on the issue.
5: The Prime Minister promised that removing the surcharge would make coffees go down. Somehow Evanesco, Surchargio, Disappearo. Guess what? It doesn't disappear, and even the ATO is not prepared to absorb it.
3: Police are investigating after a live hand grenade was dropped off at a station in Sydney's Northern Beaches. The DY police station was evacuated for almost 2 hours while bomb squad officers removed the military-grade device. Police say the grenade had been found during a deceased estate property clean-up. Sam Wood, known for his time on reality TV program The Bachelor, has been remanded in custody over domestic violence charges. Police told a Queensland court Wood allegedly became involved in a family argument at a home in Noosa on Saturday night before assaulting his wife. The matter is due to return to court on the 23rd of November. The Australian Automobile Association is accusing car manufacturers of lying about how much fuel their cars use. Data shows more than three quarters of internal combustion and hybrid cars use more fuel on the road than promised in the sale yard. Spokesperson Michael Bradley says drivers should be told the truth.
6: Australians deserve to know what a car will really cost to run and not just how it performs in a lab. If you're sceptical about what the fuel figures on your car windscreen sticker say, our testing show you're right to be.
3: Also making news, a 2.5 magnitude earthquake has been recorded near Leongatha in Victoria, and three boys have been charged over an aggravation promised in the sale yard. Spokesperson Michael Bradley says drivers should be told the truth.
6: Australians deserve to know what a car will really cost to run and not just how it performs in a lab. If you're sceptical about what the fuel figures on your car windscreen sticker say, our testing show you're right to be.

0: Reporting an eight-year worth $11 million deal, Sydney list manager Chris Keane has told Trade Radio they weren't aware Blakey was speaking with other clubs.
1: Clearly there's been some speculation about Nick over the last probably couple of weeks, safe to say, and look, we're working through all that with his management group at the moment, but as I said Monday, from our perspective, he's contracted and a significant player for our footy club, and that hasn't changed.
0: Just days after winning an NRL premiership with the Sydney Roosters, prop Spencer Lenu has quit the club to sign a four-year deal with Parramatta. And Wallabies coach Les Kiss has made just one change to his starting 15 for tomorrow's Bledisloe test against the All Blacks. That's the latest news and sport.
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0: Good morning and welcome to Daybreak with me, Mish Martin, and opening the hour with Rock the Boat and Just Send the Kinks, All of the Day and All of the Night. It's an early start for some, and I hope you have the best day Friday. And sunrise is expected to be around 6:21 this morning, so we've still got a little bit of time before sunrise, but I reckon we're going to catch the best part of the day. And waking to the better music mix, classic hits here at Coast FM, what a great way to start your day. Playing next here, we've got JJ Cowell with Cocaine, and we are expecting tops of a 23 today.
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3: Good morning, I'm Josh Bryant. A live hand grenade has sparked the temporary evacuation of a police station on Sydney's northern beaches. Police say a member of the public dropped off the grenade at DY, leading to the bomb squad being called. No one was injured and officers were able to return to the station about 90 minutes later. It's understood the explosive was found during the cleanup of a deceased estate. Advocates warn older Australians could be forced to choose between private health insurance and covering everyday essentials if federal government proposed rebate changes go ahead. The proposal to remove the rebate for over 65 has cleared a parliamentary committee despite facing pushback. Council on the Ageing Australia's chief executive, Patricia Sparrow, says people shouldn't have to choose.
4: They've taken private health insurance out to ensure that they can look after their own health care and that they're not a burden to the public hospital system. People are really concerned that if the government proceeds, there'll be more demand on public hospital systems and that they would have to wait for really long periods of time.
3: Police in the UK have accepted that the warrants they used in the search of Andrew Mountbatten Windsor's homes at the time of his arrest were unlawful. During a High Court hearing, the police force accepted that the initial court's decision to issue the warrants under the specific piece of legislation used was incorrect. Business groups are urging the federal government to clarify its stance over a controversial decision by the tax office. The ATO claims it can no longer absorb transaction costs and will stop accepting credit card payments from the end of next month. The Chamber of Commerce and Industry says the decision must be reversed to help small businesses managing their cash flow. The New South Wales Premier says calls to remove Hamas and Hezbollah from Australia's list of designated terrorist organisations is disgraceful. A pro-Palestinian activist group plans to rally in Sydney this weekend, pushing for the terror listings to be lifted. Chris Minn says that will never happen.
5: Those organisations are banned and banned for good reasons, and the people who are calling for those bans to be reversed should be ashamed of themselves. What a disgraceful call for action.
3: Latest data on Ageism Awareness Day shows older Australians are using artificial intelligence. The University of Sunshine Coast research has found, despite stereotypes, the older cohort was more open to using AI, many finding the tech helpful when researching medical issues or holidays. Also making news, Energy Minister Chris Bowen has signed on to a blueprint for growing rooftop solar while attending the pre-COP talks in Fiji. And experts have used a special technique to test the hearings of sea lions and long-nosed fur seals. In finance, the Dow Jones trading down 69 points, the Nasdaq down 344, one Aussie dollar buying 69.5 US cents. Now with sport, here's Toby Goff.
6: Morning, Josh. Coach Les Kiss is not hiding from the enormous challenge his Wallabies are confronting this weekend. They face the All Blacks on Saturday at Eden Park, a venue where Australia hasn't won since 1986. Kiss says the home side will be desperate to avoid a fourth straight loss.
7: It's going to be tough. You know, it's already been said, when's the last time we lost four tests in a row? When's the last time we lost a test there? It's formidable.
6: Reece Walsh is conceding he faces an uphill battle to win Australia's starting fullback spot for the World Cup, backing Clive Churchill medalist James Tedesco to reclaim the number one jersey. In NBL action, the Brisbane Bullets have fallen agonisingly short to the Taipans in Cairns, 97 points to 91, and the Milwaukee Brewers have locked in a heavyweight Major League Baseball rematch against the LA Dodgers. They've punched their ticket to the Championship Series with a 3-1 victory over the San Diego Padres in Game 4 of the divisions. I'm Toby Goff. That's the latest news and sport.
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0: 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And coming up next, we've got the Shantuzies on your Friday morning. 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

said there were more than 24 hours in the day. Even if there were 40 more, I wouldn't sleep a minute away. 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

0: Elvis Presley here at Coast FM 963 Viva Las Vegas. And what happens in Vegas stays in Vegas. So this is what I have heard. Elvis Presley, definitely a classic rocker. And in our classic hit shows from 6 to 6, Monday to Friday, we have this brand new feature for the month of October, Classic Rockers, all thanks to King Cumber Pools Plus. And we've got Elvis in our list, Rolling Stones, Ritchie Valens, Bill Haley, you name it, it's all there. It's a bit hard to choose which one to play because they're all so good. And after the 6 o'clock news, Brett Mack will be in the chair for breakfast and he'll have some classic rockers in his show for sure. Well, that's it for me, Mish Martin. Have a great day. Have a great start to your Friday and a wonderful weekend, and I will catch you next time. Bye.
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12: It's 6 o'clock. Good morning. I'm Josh Bryant. A live hand grenade has forced the evacuation of a police station on Sydney's northern beaches. Dusty Fitzpatrick reports.
13: A member of the public placed the live military device on the counter of DY Police Station last night. The site was evacuated for about 2 hours while the bomb squad attended the scene. The grenade has now been seized for further examination. Inquiries suggest the device was located during a clean-up at a deceased estate before it was taken into the station. Dusty Fitzpatrick, Sydney.
12: A man has been charged over a carjacking in Sydney's CBD. Police have been told the 36-year-old stole a Mazda from a woman before driving along George Street. Officers say the car collided with a rideshare vehicle before it crashed into a stationary police car nearby. It's alleged the man also hit a woman in her 50s who suffered an injury to her hand. The federal government is facing pressure to intervene in the tax office's ban on credit card payments. Business groups say the decision will make it harder for smaller organisations to manage their cash flow. It's unclear if Labor supports the ATO's moves after conflicting comments from government frontbenchers. Energy Minister Chris Bowen has signed on to a blueprint for growing rooftop solar while attending pre-COP talks in Fiji. The Global Rooftop Solar Declaration calls on governments across the world to make home solar and battery systems easier and cheaper to install. Solar Citizens Chief Executive Heidi Lee Douglas says it's an important milestone.
14: We expect that this initiative of 300 million solar homes will create 1 billion solar citizens around the world who are all playing their part in a more democratised energy grid.
12: One Nation is pledging to scrap net zero and other climate provisions in New South Wales if it wins government at the March state election. The announcement follows a landmark High Court ruling to block the expansion of a coal mine in the Hunter. The decision now means that all state authorities must account for the emissions of fossil fuels that are exported overseas. Race fans heading to Bathurst are being warned their trip through the mountains could get particularly sluggish around lunchtime today. That's when Transport is expecting the peak of traffic to hit the detour around the Great Western Highway closure at Victoria Pass. Executive Director of Operations Management, Rob Austin, is encouraging everyone on the road to be responsible.
7: We are going to see the detour route take a little bit of extra time, and in some times it may be up to an hour. So if you are leaving to head to Bathurst, allow that additional travel time.
12: In finance, the Dow Jones trading down 25 points, the Nasdaq down 368, one Aussie dollar buying 69.5 US cents. Now with sport, here's Toby Goff.
10: Broncos speedster. Well, she's hailing James Tedesco as one of the game's all-time greats, admitting he expects to deputise for the Roosters captain during the upcoming World Cup. Despite starting for the Kangaroos in last year's Ashes sweep, Walsh says he's happy just being in camp after a late-season ankle injury. Tensions have boiled over at Mount Panorama after ongoing issues about engine parity. After 11th-hour testing, officials approved a single-event engine modification for Ford Mustangs to combat power loss at high altitude, a move several team executives have blasted for late notice. North Melbourne is emerging the top contender to land Sydney Swan Nick Blakey. The Kangaroos tabling an offer of $11 million for the previously suspended star, happy just being in camp after a late season ankle injury. Tensions have boiled over at Mount Panorama after ongoing issues about engine parity. After 11th hour testing, officials approved a single event engine modification for Ford Mustangs to combat power loss at high altitude, a move several team executives have blasted for late notice. North Melbourne is

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3: Morning, it's Friday the 9th of October already, and the Bureau is telling us a sunny day on the way today with a top temperature of 24 degrees with light winds becoming northeasterly later on today. We'll get down to 13 overnight tonight. Tomorrow for Saturday, it's warming up. 31 will be the top for Saturday. Medium chance of showers, most likely in the morning, and the chance of a thunderstorm in the early morning as well. 31 the top for Saturday. Sunday, 26, partly cloudy, slight chance of a shower in the afternoon and the chance of a thunderstorm in the afternoon as well. And looking to Monday, it's warming up again. It's 33 degrees for Monday. Up to 4 millimetres they're predicting to fall on Monday, and with a medium chance of showers in the afternoon and evening. Right now at Wyong, it's 9, and at Lizaro, 8 degrees.
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That's a nice song, isn't it, from Charlie Rich, Roland with the Blow, and Stevie Wonder with Signs Sealed and Delivered. Roads are looking all right at the moment. There is a couple of indications of a stack on the M1 northbound, but there's no red flags on it or anything. There's a couple of spots there just past Bar Point, but appears to be north. There's no traffic delay, so bit of a strange one. No other mention of it. Trains are all on time as well, if you're catching one of those this morning. Tommy James and the Shondells and Money Money, good morning. It's about 11 past 6.

0: Well, we had Money Money in there as well, as I mentioned. Tommy James and the Shondells. It's about 17 past six right now, giving away the total pool cleaning package valued at over $1,000 this month. And I'll be opening up the phones at about quarter past seven this morning, part of our classic rockers.
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acknowledge T-Rex and get it on Bang a Jong with the news coming up next. At 6:30, local weather in there as well. And it's Black Feather. Big one from back in the day, wasn't it? Popping the Blues.

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3: It's 6:30. Good morning. I'm Josh Bryant. A man has been charged over the death of another man who was tackled in inner Sydney. Police say a 75-year-old died in hospital after he was tackled and restrained while he was hitting a parked van at Alexandria. A 51-year-old man has now been charged with manslaughter and is due to face court today. A man is due in court charged over a carjacking in Sydney's CBD. Sophie Clark reports.
4: Police have been told a man approached a woman in a Mazda at the intersection of King and Pitt Streets before stealing the vehicle. Officers say the 36-year-old then drove along George Street before colliding with a rideshare vehicle and crashing into a stationary police car. He's also accused of hitting a woman who was walking along the street. She's in hospital being treated for a cut to her head. The man has been taken to hospital for mandatory testing, where he remains under police guard. Sophie Clark reporting.
3: A police station on Sydney's northern beaches has been evacuated temporarily after a live hand grenade was dropped off. Officers attached to the bomb disposal unit seized the item from DY station for further examination. Police say the grenade was found at a deceased estate before being brought in to the station. Business leaders are calling on the government to clarify its stance on the tax office removal of credit card payments following a day of confusion. Senior Labor ministers have had differing opinions on whether businesses should be banned from paying their tax bills using a credit card. Data suggests cost of living pressures have taken the heat out of Australia's rental market. Research from Cotality's quarterly rental review show rents increased by just 0.5% in the 3 months to September. Annual rent growth came in at 5.5%, the average national rent costing $713 a week. Affordable housing advocates will meet in Sydney this morning to highlight concerns with current legislation. Affordable Forever wants to change the housing rules in New South Wales. Spokesperson Jethro says policy loopholes have allowed developers to knock down existing lower-cost homes to build luxury apartments.
5: These changes should be grandfathered so that DAs that are currently taking advantage of infill affordable housing and the uplift bonuses from it are not exempt from these changes.
3: Also making news, data shows more Australians are reaching out for mental health support before reaching a crisis point. And race fans heading over the Blue Mountains for the Bathurst 1000 are being warned their trip may be particularly slow by lunchtime today. Transport expecting that will be the peak of traffic. In finance, the Dow Jones is trading up 19 points, the Nasdaq down 383. One Aussie dollar buying 69.5 US cents. Now with sport, here's Toby Goff.
6: Supercars officials have come under fire over a late-night memo detailing last-minute engine parity changes for the Bathurst 1000. A temporary power tweak for the Ford Mustangs is being made to help compensate for power losses at higher altitudes. Bosses from Toyota and Chevrolet have slammed the move for its late notice. Team 18's Adrian Burgess claiming they only received confirmation the night before practice.
7: We don't know an outcome. It's a little bit disappointing, to be honest, seeing as we were having this conversation 12 months ago and it's 9:20 on the Wednesday night, the day before first on track when you receive your first bit of information.
6: Tamika Upton has become the first ever player to win the Broncos NRLW Player of the Year in back-to-back seasons. Pat Cummins is brushing off concerns over Usman Khawaja's upcoming book, confirming the retired batter gave him a heads up about a chapter revisiting the 2018 sandpaper scandal. And the Tampa Bay Rays have punched their ticket to the American League Championship Baseball Series. I'm Toby Goff. That's the latest news and sport.
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10: And looking at the weather for today, Friday the 9th of October. Bureau says sunny day on the way, 24 will be the top temperature. Slight chance of a shower, just 5% they're telling us, and 15 to 25 kilometre an hour winds in the middle of the day from the northeasterly direction. On Saturday, we're looking at 13, the minimum. 31 will be the top for Saturday with a shower or two. Up to 2 millimetres they're predicting for Saturday, most likely in the morning. The chance of a thunderstorm in the early morning as well. Looking at Sunday, Bathurst Day, It's 15 to 26, partly cloudy there. Slight chance of a shower in the afternoon. The chance of a thunderstorm in the afternoon as well for Sunday. Monday, 16 to 33, shower or two, possible storm in there as well. Quite humid, chance of a thunderstorm in the morning and the afternoon. That's the weather for the next couple of days. Norahville now, 12 degrees, Carryong 9.
2: A better music mix to start your day with the Big Breakfast. Here comes the sun. Here comes the sun. I said, it's all right. 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

Crowley's with the Magic Woman Touch and Cher in there as well, which is trance. And Thieves, it's about 19 minutes to 7 right now. The roads are looking pretty good at the moment. A little bit of a look around and the trains are all on or close to time as well. I was going to mention there's a track work going on, but I don't think there is. It's pretty quiet. What have we got? Buses replace trains. Strathfield and Central. So, you know, you might have to get off and go via Epping and the driverless thing, or you'll have to change at Epping if you're going to the city. But the rest, change at Strathfield if you're going to the city somehow. Well, I'll read up on that a bit more. I can't believe that they're running buses from Strathfield to the city on all lines. So I'll have a look at that in a little while. These are Doobie Brothers taking it to the streets.

Bee Gees with I've got to get a message to you, and that message right now is that it's 12 minutes to 7 o'clock. You know, it's a split ends now, haven't it? Split ends for a little while. It's Poor Boy. Good morning.

0: Dan's poor boy. I'll be opening up the phones at about 7:15, get a few more into the barrel. The Kingcumber Pools Plus, $1,000 plus worth of pool stuff. Stick around for that a bit later on.
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3: It's 7 o'clock. Good morning. I'm Josh Bryant. The federal government is being urged to clarify its position on the tax officer's ban on using credit cards to pay tax bills. Small businesses are urging the tax office to back down on the move. Some government ministers have publicly offered conflicting views. Labor Minister Pat Conroy is told today the ATO needs to work with concerned business operators who are worried about their cash flow.
4: It's really important that the ATO has proper transition processes in place and consults with the small business community. We think they need to do that properly, and that's what ministers have been drawing attention to.
3: A man has been charged with manslaughter after a 75-year-old was fatally tackled in Inner Sydney. The older man was taken to hospital after being tackled during an incident at Alexandria, but later died. A 51-year-old man is now due to face court today. Reality TV star Sam Wood has been moved to a Brisbane prison after being denied bail on domestic violence charges. Queensland police allege Mr. Wood became involved in an argument before he assaulted and choked his wife. Police in the UK have accepted warrants used to search Andrew Mountbatten Windsor's home at the time of his arrest were unlawful. Another court hearing will take place next year to determine whether any material uncovered can still be used as evidence. UK correspondent Adam Gilchrist has told Ben Fordham the criminal investigation into the former prince is ongoing.
5: So on the one hand, so the warrants don't count, but the stuff they got with the warrants does still count, except he's now challenging that as well.
3: One Nation has announced plans to scrap net zero and other climate provisions if it wins the next state election. The minor party's announcement comes off the back of a High Court ruling which blocked the expansion of a coal mine in the Hunter. The decision means state authorities must account for the emissions of fossil fuels which are exported overseas. A surge in the number of business insolvencies in New South Wales has been driven by the collapse of the Batler Group. The property developer had more than 500 entities. Data shows older Australians are increasingly taking advantage of artificial intelligence. More than 1,300 people aged between 60 and 85 have been surveyed about their experiences with the technology. Every Age Counts board member Kay Fallick says older Australians are using AI to research medical issues and holidays.
6: There seems to be a propensity to use AI to get some quick answers.
3: Also making news, a man has been arrested over a carjacking in Sydney's CBD. In finance, the Dow Jones is trading up 52 points, the Nasdaq down 345. One Australian dollar buying 69.5 US cents. Now with sport, here's Toby Goff.
7: Usman Khawaja has briefed Pat Cummins and Cricket Australia about the content of his upcoming book, which sheds more light on the ball tampering scandal. Australia plays its first test against South Africa since the sandpaper saga in 2018, with the first test starting in Durban tonight. Cummins brushing off concerns about what might come from Khawaja's revelations.
8: He gave me a buzz a few weeks back, that he's releasing a book, so didn't go back into too much detail. He just basically gave me the heads up that he's doing a book, and as always, no worries. Tell your story, that's fine.
7: The Wallabies say they're not hiding from the enormous challenge they're confronting this weekend. Australia takes on the All Blacks at Eden Park this weekend, a venue where they haven't won in 40 years. And the Tampa Bay Rays have punched their ticket to the American League Championship Baseball Series, completing a three-game sweep of the New York Yankees with a thrilling 4-3 victory at Yankee Stadium. I'm Toby Goff. That's the latest news and sport.
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0: most likely in the morning we'll get those few showers and the chance of a thunderstorm in the early morning as well. But apart from that, not a bad day. Looking at Sunday, 15 to 26 for Sunday, partly cloudy, slight chance of a shower in the afternoon, chance of a thunderstorm in the afternoon with winds south-southwesterly up to 20 kilometres an hour for Sunday. Monday, we're looking at 33 degrees, a shower or two, possible storm in there as well, chance of a thunderstorm in the morning and the afternoon, so it's all over the shop for Monday. Bit of thunderstormy all weekend, isn't it? But not too bad. Right now, Tookley, 12, Killarney Vale, 12.
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Professor Sheena Easton and For Your Eyes Only. And before that, we had, I don't know what we had before that. I've been too busy trying to work out a few things. Tony Christie, Is This the Way to Amarillo? And good morning to you. It's Brent Mack till 12. No, thank you. I'm here till 9. And I'll be opening up the phones shortly for the great prize from King Cumber Pools Plus. Stick around for that. We'll open up the phones, get a few into the draw very soon. Here's Dolly Parton.

0: Just walk away, Renee. It's four tops and it's right on 17 minutes past seven. Good morning. Now here's your first opportunity for the day, the total pool cleaning package, valued at over $1,000 from Kingcumber Pools Plus, celebrating 27 years here on the coast at Kingcumber. Lots of things in this package. Hayward Phoenix suction cleaner, pool pole, leaf shovel, heaps of stuff, valued at over $1,000, drawn at the end of the month. 4322 0072 if you'd like to be one of the first three callers to get into the barrel.
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0: West of the Wall. That's Miss Tony Fisher, one of our classic rockers, thanks to Pools, King Cover Pools Plus, with their total pool cleaning package, over $1,000 worth drawn at the end of the month. Into the barrel this time goes Graham from Toowoomba Bay. Good on there, Graham. Alistair from Saratoga's in there as well. Good on you there, Alistair. And Vicky from Gwendolyn. Three guys in the barrel this time around. Your next chance will come up later on this morning with Deb Lennon. So listen out for her cue to call. It's 21 past seven now. Good morning.
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Gazette and the classic, isn't it? It's Jimmy Cliff with Wonderful World and Beautiful People with news coming up next at, what would it be, 7:30 news. That means we've got local weather in there as well and local news. 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
3: It's 7:30. Good morning. I'm Josh Bryant. Overseas offenders orchestrating crime in Australia are in the sights of the federal police boss as she enters a second year in the role. AFP Commissioner Chrissy Barrett warns she doesn't expect the counter-terrorism workload to lessen at all and says that state actors are increasingly capitalising on existing criminal underworld connections here. Commissioner Barrett has told Ben Fordham, we're facing a new reality.
4: The operating environment has never been more complex. That is obviously something that is, you know, a big part of my job is speaking about this publicly. When I became the commissioner, I made a commitment to the Australian community that I would have open and confronting conversations, and this is one of them.
3: A man is under police guard in hospital after a carjacking in Sydney's CBD. Police will allege the 36-year-old stole a car before driving down George Street, striking a pedestrian and crashing into a parked police car. The scene has been cleared and light rail services are now operating as normal. Closing arguments are due to begin in the trial of three men accused of murdering two Australian brothers and their American friend in Mexico. Jake and Callum Robinson were on a surfing trip with their friend Carter Road when they were shot dead in a suspected robbery. Former Tijuana Police Commissioner Alberto Cabellas told Today the judge will likely deliver a verdict sooner rather than later.
5: A quick decision will mean a great deal to the family who have waited almost 2.5 years for answer. Deborah and Martin asked to hear the verdict before returning to Australia.
3: A growing number of Labor MPs are raising concerns about the tax office ban on accepting credit card payments for tax bills. The ATO will stop accepting the payments from the end of next month, arguing it can no longer absorb the transaction costs. The move has sparked anger among small businesses and councils. An increasing number of older Australians are dying while waiting for in-home care. Health Department figures show more than 6,000 people approved for a supported home package died while in the queue for funding this year. That's up 33% on the previous 12 months when a different system was in place. And anyone heading to the great race in Bathurst is being urged to drive responsibly and respectfully, especially as they travel through the mountains. The peak of traffic's expected around lunchtime. Delays are likely due to the Great Western Highway detour around Victoria Pass. Transport's Rob Austin is pleading with drivers to follow the official route.
6: When you're going through Lithgow, don't use rat runs and local roads. Please leave those for residents.
3: In finance, the Dow Jones closed up 51 points, the Nasdaq down 345, one Aussie dollar buying 69.5 US cents. Now with sport, here's Toby Goff.
7: Latrell Mitchell is refusing to be drawn on his South Sydney contract status, declaring his only concern is Australia's World Cup campaign. The Rabbitohs star laughed off questions about his free agency options ahead of next week's opener against the Kiwis. Wallabies star Leonard Kitau has overcome an ankle injury and will face the All Blacks on Saturday. He's set to partner four-test rookie Isaac Henry in the midfield for their Bledisloe Cup opener. Head coach Les Kiss says they resisted the urge to move Joseph Swali'i from the wing.
8: We know Zaki's really done well in the opportunities he's had, and he's impressed in training. So that's a fairly simple decision in the end. We just wanted to persist with that continuity of that back three and see how that can go for another week.
7: And drivers will have their final shakedowns at Mount Panorama this morning ahead of this afternoon's qualifying session for the Bathurst 1000. 27 cars competing for a spot in tomorrow's top 10 shootout, with DJR's Brody Kostecki chasing his fourth consecutive pole. I'm Toby Goff. That's the latest news and sport.
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10: Good morning, I'm Yvonne Rose. Tuggerah Lakes Police are appealing for information following a break-in at a storage facility in Berkeley Vale. Two people arrived at Wilson Storage in a white SUV and entered four storage units Wednesday with numerous items stolen. Police have released an image of the people and vehicle on the Tuggerah Lakes Police Facebook page. Anyone who recognises those involved, the vehicle, or has information that could assist the investigation is urged to contact Tuggerah Lakes Police or Crime Stoppers. Coast FM 96.3 has completed its first week broadcasting from new studios in West Gosford. The community radio station moved over the October long weekend, ending 18 years at its former Faunce Street premises in Gosford. The new purpose-owned studios and a new broadcast licence agreement with ACMA are helping secure the station's future. Coast FM has been broadcasting since 1992, is run largely by volunteers and offers training for people wanting to get involved. A highlight of the Peninsula Woi Woi Sustainable Living Festival is this Sunday, held on the grounds of Woi Woi South Public School. Organisers are encouraging the community to use public transport or to walk or ride where possible. Here's event organiser Julian Bowker.
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13: Well, the Bureau tells us, what do they tell us? I'm just looking at some train delays here, which we'll get to in a moment. They're telling us sunny today, 24 will be the top temperature. Light winds becoming northeasterly, 15 to 25 kilometres an hour in the middle of the day. We'll get down to 13 for Friday night. Tomorrow, Saturday, warming up, shower or two. 31 degrees will be the top for Saturday. Chance of showers most likely in the morning and the chance of a thunderstorm in the early morning and a bit of the afternoon as well. They say the afternoon should ease up and become nice and sunny. On Sunday, 26 will be the top, partly cloudy. Slight chance of a shower in the afternoon, the chance of a thunderstorm in the afternoon as well. And on Monday, warming up even further, 33 degrees on Monday, a shower or two, possible thunderstorms here and there throughout the day. Right now at the entrance, it's 14. At East Gosford, 12 degrees. Now back to the railways here. They're telling us we've got delays, allow extra travel time due to an issue with a freight train at Katara. Crews are currently inspecting the issue, and they hope to have services running soon. Trains may stop on platforms, the usual things, for longer than a normal amount of time, and check the indicator boards before joining particular trains. So that's the incident happening right now, and that came through just 2 or 3 minutes ago. It's 22 minutes to 8 right now.
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the band with one of those big ones that started them off, really, wasn't it? With Reminiscing at 15 to 8 right now. Train delays due to a freight train broken down. They are running, but out of order and timetable, etc. So if you're heading down the station soon, be prepared for that this morning. Here's My Sex and Blue Day.

0: out there at the moment. That's for sure. Blue Day, My Sex. It's coming up for 11 minutes to the hour of 8 o'clock. Back soon with a birthday book.
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0: it's time for the birthday book. Let's find out who's celebrating today.
1: Birthday book time. We do it every morning at around 10 minutes to 8 o'clock. Just gone 8 to 8 right now. We're looking at October 9. Jacob Barrington's in the book. Good on you, Jacob. Have a great day indeed. Catherine Denning from Wyong is in there as well. Good one to you there, Catherine. And Quentin Tanfield, I believe. Hope I got that right, Quentin. From North Gosford, having a birthday as well. Happy birthday to all of you guys and anyone else on the coast having one today who's not in the book. You're celebrating with Jackson Brown, 78 today, US singer-songwriter, 78 for Jackson Brown. Not too much happening, really. The $50 banknote was introduced in Australia on this day in 1973. Bank card made its debut in Australia on this day in 1974. And Hobart, Tasmania was founded on this day in 1804. That's it for the birthday book today. If you want to get in there, call us during office hours. We'll put your name in there, call you out on that special day. Here's Noise Works and No Lies.

Rise. News up next, 8 o'clock, and local weather along as well. It's Tina Charles, and good morning. It's I Love to Love, but my baby loves to dance. On your own there.

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3: It's 8 o'clock. Good morning. I'm Josh Bryant. The boss of the Federal Police is vowing to expand operations overseas, targeting organised crime figures who are orchestrating violence here in Australia. Dusty Fitzpatrick explains.
4: AFP Commissioner Chrissy Barrett is marking 12 months in the role, saying the next year will focus on expanding global efforts to disrupt organised criminals. She'll travel to Japan this month to meet with law enforcement counterparts in the region. Commissioner Barrett warns they're also dealing with the reality that hostile governments are now working with some local crime networks to commit crimes on our shores by proxy. Dusty Fitzpatrick reporting.
3: Police say a hand grenade handed into a police station on Sydney's northern beaches was uncovered at a deceased estate. DY Station had to be locked down after a member of the public dropped off the live explosive device. The bomb disposal unit has since seized the grenade for further examination. Business leaders want the federal government to clarify its stance on the tax office removal of credit card payments for tax bills. Senior Labor ministers have had differing opinions on whether businesses should be banned from paying their tax using a credit card. The decision-making and safety skills of young travellers are being put to the test as many prepare to head overseas to celebrate the end of school. Almost 250,000 students will finish Year 12 next month, prompting a warning from the family of a teenage girl who died of methanol poisoning in Laos. Foreign Minister Penny Wong has told Today an online safety resource is being launched to help better prepare school leavers who are heading abroad.
5: Travel Smarts is associated with our Smart Traveller website, and what that does is takes young people through real life scenarios so they can make sure they know how to make smart choices.
3: Visitors to the Sydney Fish Market will need to wait longer to the Toucher Ferry from the anticipated site. The attraction's new wharf is now scheduled to open in the second half of 2027, months later than previously planned. Construction is expected to begin early in the new year. And organisers are preparing for the first Dolly Parton Festival in New South Wales to be held since the music legend's death. The event, now in its fifth year, will be running all day tomorrow in Narromine, temporarily renamed Dolly Mine. Secretary of the festival, Sky Rush, has told Ben Fordham there'll be plenty on offer to celebrate the country singer.
6: We've got live entertainment, which is fantastic. We've got, during the day, we've got sort of some local artists who are doing well. We've got our first busker. Got little Chloe, I think she's 12.
3: In finance, the Dow Jones closed up 51 points, the Nasdaq down 345. One Australian dollar buying 69.5 US cents. Now with sport, here's Toby Goff.
7: James Tedesco's sensational finals campaign has got him back in position to anchor Australia's backline for the upcoming Rugby League World Cup. Having lost the Kangaroos' captaincy and fullback spot late in 2024, the Roosters been recalled, now facing a battle with Broncos fullback Reece Walsh for the number one jersey. Tedesco says no matter who gets the call-up, there's no bad blood between him and the Brisbane superstar.
8: Chatting and hanging out, and obviously got a lot of respect for him, how he plays the game. He's been, he's obviously a superstar of the game. So I'm not sure what it looks like for our positions yet, but he's the incumbent, so we'll see.
7: Australia will delay naming its playing 11 till the toss for tonight's first test in South Africa. All-rounder Cooper Connolly is being monitored with a head cold, with staff making a decision on whether he or Recor Blues skipper Nick Maddinson will replace the injured Cam Green. And North Melbourne's made a massive play to pry Nick Blakey from the Sydney Swans, tabling an eight-year $12 million deal to become the firm favourite for his signature. I'm Toby Goff. That's News and Sport.
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9: Bureau says 24 will be the top today. Sunny conditions. Becoming northeasterly will the winds be, 15 to 25 kilometres an hour in the middle of the day. We'll get down to 13 for Friday night. Tomorrow for Saturday, 31 degrees will be the top. Shower or two. Medium chance of those showers, most likely in the morning, and the chance of a thunderstorm in the early morning as well, with a mostly sunny afternoon. Looking at Sunday, it's 26 degrees at tops, partly cloudy, slight chance of a shower in the afternoon, the chance of a thunderstorm in the afternoon, with winds south to southwesterly, 15 to 20 kilometres an hour for Sunday. At Monday, we're looking at 33 degrees, shower or two, possible storms in there as well, chance of showers in the afternoon and evening for morning, and the chance of a thunderstorm in the early morning as well, with a mostly sunny afternoon. Looking at Sunday, it's 26 degrees at tops, partly cloudy, slight chance of a shower in the afternoon, the chance of a thunderstorm in the afternoon, with winds south to southwesterly, 15 to 20 kilometres an hour for Sunday. At

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is Christy Allen. He's my number one. And before that, we had Never Going to Give You Up. Barry White in there at 13 past 8. Good morning. Now, these trains, it's only affecting northbound travellers. If you're heading up to Newcastle and you're not in a big hurry, I would hold off because there's no trains either direction between Broadmeadow and Pasiphern. And they're trying to arrange some sort of a shuttle service between Newcastle and Broadmeadow. And they can't get any buses till 9 o'clock. So it looks like it's set in at some sort of a freight train breakdown at Katara. And that could take a while. So if you're not in any hurry to get up there, but you're going up there, hold off for a while. Here's the Supremes, and You Can't Hurry Love.

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0: Elvis Presley sound alike, isn't he? Terry Stafford with Suspicion, one of our classic rockers, thanks to King Cumberpools Plus. And Deb Lennon will give you a next opportunity to get into that barrel later on this morning. Listen out for her cue to call. Coming up at 20 past 8.
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We have news up next, 8:30, local weather and local news in there as well. Good one now from David Soul.

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3: It's 8:30. Good morning. I'm Josh Bryant. The opposition is accusing the government of engaging in open war over the ATO's move to stop allowing people to pay their tax bills by credit card. Government ministers have given conflicting responses to the move from the tax office to implement the change by the end of November. Shadow Treasurer Tim Wilson's told Today small businesses are paying the price while the government can't get on the same page.
4: When the Prime Minister and the Treasurer weigh, the kids will play. Andrew Charlton and Claire O'Neill and even Jim Chalmers, Junior Minister Anne Ali, are all having contradictory positions about what should happen. They're actually auditioning to replace Jim Chalmers, it seems to me.
3: Federal police are expanding their overseas operations to target organised crime figures who fled Australia. AFP Commissioner Chrissy Barrett's outlined her priorities as she marks 1 year since her appointment. Commissioner Barrett plans to deploy more officers overseas to help disrupt the crime networks who are targeting our country. A man is under police guard in hospital after a carjacking in Sydney's CBD. Sophie Clark has the details.
5: Police have been told the 36-year-old man stole a Mazda from a woman at the intersection of King and Pitt Streets. He's accused of hitting a pedestrian on George Street before colliding with a rideshare vehicle and crashing into a stationary police car. The pedestrian is being treated in hospital after sustaining a cut to her head. The accused has been arrested and taken for mandatory testing. He remains in hospital under police guard. Sophie Clark reporting.
3: Police in the UK have accepted warrants they used to search Andrew Mountbatten-Windsor's homes at the time of his arrest were unlawful. Another court hearing will now take place to determine if the material that was uncovered in the searches can still be used as evidence. Cotality's latest rental report has found the national vacancy rate has increased to 2.1% for the September quarter. That places vacancies at their highest level since January last year. The data also shows unit rents have jumped about $208 a week over the past 5 years. Researchers have trained sea lions and long-nosed fur seals to respond to certain sounds in order to test their hearing. The team from the Curtin University worked alongside Taronga Conservation Society to investigate what sounds the animals can and cannot hear. Lead researcher Kristen Erb says the testing will help manage development near populations of the mammals.
6: They will probably hear these industrial noises over several hundred metres, if not a few kilometres. So, and then we need to see how close are these developments to any sea lion rookery.
3: In finance, the Dow Jones closed up 51 points, the Nasdaq down 345, one Aussie dollar buying 69.5 US cents. Now with sport, here's Toby Goff.
7: The battle for a spot in the Bathurst 1000 top 10 shootout begins today with qualifying set against a backdrop of paddock drama. Officials have approved a late change for Ford Mustang engines to combat a loss of power at higher altitudes. The 11th hour parity move has sparked backlash from drivers and team principals, with even a Ford driver, Scott Pye, arguing the debate around parity is getting out of control.
8: I think that's disappointing and sad for the sport because there's so many things we are doing well. It's in the public eye and it's being talked about. We have people from supercars doing interviews about it, talking about it, and I think we're chasing a bit of a ghost. There's things that aren't achievable in my opinion.
7: Reece Walsh is conceding he faces an uphill battle to win Australia's starting fullback spot for the World Cup, backing James Tedesco to reclaim the number one jersey. And Pat Cummins is brushing off concerns over Usman Khawaja's upcoming memoir, confirming the retired batter gave him a heads up about a chapter revisiting the sandpaper scandal. I'm Toby Goff. That's News and Sport.
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10: Good morning, I'm David Abrahams. Trains are currently suspended in both directions between Newcastle Interchange and Fassifern due to an issue involving a freight train at Katara. A shuttle service will operate between Newcastle Interchange and Broadmeadow. Transport for New South Wales says they are working to arrange replacement buses between Newcastle and Fassifern in both directions. Some timetables have been affected along the Central Coast line as a result. Doyleson Lifestyle Group Proprietary Limited is seeking approval from Central Coast Council to go ahead with the first construction stage of its mega 20-year redevelopment plan across 45 hectares of its land holding bounded by the Pacific Highway and Wentworth Avenue at Doyleson. Overall, the plan is to relocate and expand Doyleson YA RSL Club and gym and redevelop the site to incorporate 140 low-density residences, 220 units in a seniors' village, a medical centre, childcare centre, service station, food outlets and a go-kart track, among other things. In other news, Gosford Strip Precinct is celebrating its recent success at the 2026 Central Coast Business Awards. The business organisation took home the Outstanding Visitor and 24-Hour Economy Collaboration Award, cementing its position as a driving force behind the revitalisation of the Gosford CBD High Street. And in sport, Central Coast Cricket is celebrating the return of their junior team, the Central Coast Colts, who returned from the country championships this week in the Illawarra, one of the youngest teams at the carnival. The Coast competed strongly against older, more experienced opposition and improved throughout the week. One outstanding performance was Will Johnson, who starred a 93 unbeaten against runs against Central Northern and a 58 against the Riverina. He also took two wickets for 15 runs from seven overs against Central Northern. Main players remain eligible for the Colts in the coming few years, giving the team a promising foundation for future campaigns. This has been Coast FM Local News in association with Coast Community News.
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12: And the Bureau tells us 24 degrees will be the top today, mostly sunny and light winds becoming northeasterly, 15 to 25 kilometres an hour in the middle of the day. We'll get down to 13 for Friday night. Tomorrow, looking at Saturday, a shower or two, just a couple of millimetres, 31 degrees will be the top, most likely in the morning. The chance of a thunderstorm in the early morning, mostly sunny afternoon. On Sunday, 26 will be the top on Sunday. Partly cloudy, slight chance of a shower in the afternoon and the chance of a thunderstorm in the afternoon as well. And on Monday, 33 degrees will be the top temperature, shower or two, possible storms, chance of thunderstorms in the morning and the afternoon. Right now at Hamlin Terrace, it's 15 and at Kingcumber, it's 16 degrees.
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0: ground by Simply Red. Three in a row there with Verdell Smith and Tyre and Cement. And Chris Rea started us off with Let's Dance. Good morning to you. It's about 11 minutes to 9 right now.
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Yes, I'm in a golf uncle there with Mrs. Robinson. Well, that's about it for me today. We've got Deb Lennon in after the news at 9. Stick around, she'll give you your next opportunity to get into the barrel as well with a great prize from King Come the Pool Plus. Catch you later, Style Council. You're the best thing.

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2: It's 9 o'clock. Good morning. I'm Josh Bryant. The final approval for the proposed Town Hall Square in Sydney's CBD will now fall to the state's Planning Commission. Dusty Fitzpatrick explains.
3: The City of Sydney wants to build a new square opposite Town Hall. 7 buildings in the area would need to be demolished to make way for the space. The plans have faced backlash from businesses and other groups who would be affected by the move. Planning Minister Paul Scully has now declared the proposal a state significant development. This means the Independent Planning Commission will have the final say over whether the development application should go ahead. Dusty Fitzpatrick, Sydney.
2: A man has been arrested and a pedestrian being treated for a cut to her head after a carjacking in Sydney's CBD. Police will allege the 36-year-old stole a car before driving down George Street, hitting a pedestrian and crashing into a parked police car. The accused driver is under police guard in hospital. The federal police boss is vowing to expand overseas operations targeting those in other countries who are orchestrating crime here in Australia. Commissioner Chrissy Barrett warns they're also dealing with the reality that hostile governments are working with some local crime networks. She says they're dealing with increasingly complex situations.
4: The complexity in the organised crime environment, in the criminal environment, overlapping with state actors, with criminal proxies, with terrorist groups. The operating environment has never been more complex.
2: The parents of a teenager who died of methanol poisoning in Laos are issuing a warning to students ahead of schoolie celebrations. Almost 250,000 young Australians are preparing to mark the end of their studies. Mark and Michelle Jones are urging those heading overseas to stay safe and avoid drinking anything that's unsealed. A growing number of Labor MPs are publicly raising concerns about the tax office ban on credit card payments. The ATO will stop accepting credit cards to pay tax bills by the end of next month, arguing it can no longer absorb the transaction costs. The move has sparked anger among small businesses and other groups. Research investigating how older Australians use AI shows that transparency is a concern. Every Age Counts surveyed 1,300 people aged between 60 and 85 about their experiences using the technology. Board member Kay Fallick says the data could help businesses better cater their services to customers.
5: A lot of people wanted transparency around usage, which I think is really helpful for companies, maybe super funds and so on.
2: In finance, the Dow Jones closed up 51 points, the Nasdaq down 345, one Aussie dollar buying 69.5 US cents. Now with sport, here's Toby Goff.
6: Wallabies coach Les Kiss is not hiding from the enormous challenge his squad's confronting this weekend. They face the All Blacks on Saturday at Eden Park, a venue where Australia hasn't won since 1986. And Kiss says the home side will be desperate to avoid a fourth straight loss.
7: It's going to be tough. And it's already been said. When's the last time we lost 4 tests in a row? When's the last time they lost a test there? It's formidable.
6: Drivers are locking in their qualifying setups at Mount Panorama this morning for practice 3 and 4 of the Bathurst 1000. 27 cars are competing for a spot in tomorrow's top 10 shootout this afternoon. In NBL action, the Bullets have fallen short of the Taipans 97-91, and the Milwaukee Brewers have locked in a heavyweight Major League Baseball Championship Series rematch against the LA Dodgers. They've punched their ticket with a 3-1 victory over the San Diego Padres in Game 4 of the Division Series. I'm Toby Goff. That is the very latest news and sport.
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12: For my
1: morning, sunny with light winds becoming northeasterly, 15 to 25 kilometres per hour in the middle of the day, getting down to 13 overnight tonight. Tomorrow, Saturday, a medium chance of showers, most likely in the morning, the chance of a thunderstorm in the early morning, and a mostly sunny afternoon, tops of 31 for Sunday. Partly cloudy with a slight chance of a shower and a thunderstorm in the afternoon, tops of 26. It's currently 17 degrees in Wyoming and 17 in Berkeley Vale at 9:05.
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The Weather Girls, It's Raining Men. To start the hour, Alan O'Day, great song, Undercover Angel. A very good morning to you on this beautiful Central Coast Friday. Isn't it just gorgeous? Hope you're well and happy. Thanks to Brent for a splendid big breakfast show. Loving this month's feature, Classic Rockers. This hour, we'll hear classics from the Big Bopper and also Roy Orbison. Sponsor Kingcumber Pools Plus is turning 27, and to celebrate, they're giving to one lucky listener a total pool cleaning package valued at over $1,000. The winner will be drawn on Friday, 30th of October. So listen sometime during the morning show for your cue to call to enter here at Coast FM. It's 13 minutes past 9.

0: Robert John and Sad Eyes. Peter and Gordon before that with Nobody I Know. Now, Rotary The Entrance supports at least 20 community and international charity groups, with some examples being Central Coast Kids in Need, PCYC and Baddow Bay Neighbourhood Centre. 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If you'd like to become a member or find out more as well, call Don on 0421 838 504. 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

Classic hits goes to them. 963. Howard Jones, What Is Love, at 26 minutes past nine. David Abrahams will present the latest local news after a great song, The Babies, Every Time I Think of You.

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2: Good morning, I'm David Abrahams. A limited bus service has just commenced between Fassifern and Newcastle Interchange in response to the suspension of trains in both directions as a result of a freight train issue at Katara this morning. As a result, timetables have been affected along the Newcastle Central Coast line, with passengers advised to check transport apps and listen to station announcements for updates. The spirited paddle out will return to the Central Coast tomorrow, bringing the community together through the ocean, nature and connection. Ocean lovers, young people, families and community members will come together at Terrigal Haven for the third annual Paddle Out, a community gathering built around one simple belief: every young person deserves to feel safe. The event forms part of Spirit's growing movement to use nature, outdoor experiences, community connection to support healthier futures for young people. The event will take place from 9 a.m. to 12 noon at Terrigal Haven. And in other news, some good news. More than $2,000 was raised by the community yesterday as part of a pink ribbon morning tea hosted by member for Terrigal, Adam Crouch, during this Breast Cancer Awareness Month. In sport, the Central Coast Mariners have signed 23-year-old English attacker John Kamani-Gordon for their A-League men's squad. Gordon developed through the Crystal Palace Academy before building his senior career in the English Football League. He brings experience from the English football system as he joins the Mariners on the Central Coast for the first time, with the first game kicking off later this month. This has been Coast FM Local News in association with Coast Community News, your trusted local news source.
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5: Today with light winds becoming northeasterly, 15 to 25 kilometres per hour in the middle of the day, getting down to 13 overnight tonight. Tomorrow, Saturday, a medium chance of showers, most likely in the morning, the chance of a thunderstorm in the early morning and a mostly sunny afternoon, tops of 31. For Sunday, partly cloudy with a slight chance of a shower and a thunderstorm in the afternoon, tops of 26. It's currently 19 degrees in Warna Vale and 20 in Lake Haven at 28 minutes before 10.
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0: 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Mike McClellan, what a beautiful song, the one I love. And there was a double play there of classic rockers, sponsored by King Cumber Pools Plus, Big Bopper, Chantilly Lace and Roy Orbison, Dream Baby. 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Now, King Cumber Pools Plus is turning 27, and listen out for your next chance to enter to win a total pool cleaning package valued at over $1,000. 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
13: Thank you.

Executives, my aim is to please you, and David Bowie, Ashes to Ashes. It's 5 to 10. We're going to the 10 o'clock national news with Lighthouse Family. 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
3: It's 10 o'clock. Good morning. I'm Josh Bryant. The planned creation of a town hall square in Sydney CBD has now been declared state significant, taking the decision out of Sydney Council's hands. Seven buildings in the area would need to be demolished to make way for the space. The state government intervened, with the planning minister making the declaration following advice received from the Independent Planning Commission. Data centre company Firmus has withdrawn its application to list on the Australian Stock Exchange. In a statement, the company says the board has weighed recent market volatility and prevailing market conditions. It will now pursue capital from private markets and consider other funding options. Senior ministers are demanding the tax office resolve its surcharges bungle affecting a quarter of a million businesses. The ATO claims it can no longer absorb transaction costs and will stop accepting credit card payments for tax bills from the end of next month. Labor MPs have publicly had differing views on the issue. Senator Penny Wong telling Nine an agreement ultimately has to be reached.
4: They are independent, but what we do want to see is this resolved. I'd make the point a small proportion of small business have relied on credit cards to pay their tax. Obviously, this is a change and we want the ATO to work through this with business.
3: A class action has been launched on behalf of hundreds of thousands of veterans who may have had sensitive and medical information leaked. The legal action from Gordon Legal alleges about 300,000 veterans and family members had information shared with the University of South Australia as part of a medicines program. A man has been charged over the death of another man who was tackled in inner Sydney. Police say a 75-year-old died in hospital after he was tackled and restrained while hitting a parked van at Alexandria. A 51-year-old man has now been charged with manslaughter due to face court today. A Queensland study has found fish on the Great Barrier Reef may be choosing their habitats based on colour. Marine biologists from James Cook University found that yellow damselfish were more attracted to live coral than their brown counterparts. Professor Andrew Hoey says it's an exciting development.
5: If we've got these brightly coloured fish associating with live corals and live branching and live what we call mounding corals, what happens when we start to lose those corals? And so when we get a bleaching event or a cyclone, we not only lose the structure associated with those corals, but we lose the colour.
3: And a man is under police guard in hospital. A pedestrian is being treated for an injury to her head after a carjacking in Sydney's CBD. In finance, a few minutes into trade, the All Ords is up 31 points. One Australian dollar buying 69.5 US cents. Now with sport, here's Toby Goff.
6: Practice 3 for the Bathurst 1000 is just seconds away, with drivers taking to the track to find their fastest setups. 27 cars will contest qualifying this afternoon for a chance at running in the top 10 shootout. Dick Johnson Racing's Brody Kostecki is eyeing off a fourth straight pole position at Mount Panorama, but the number 17 driver says he won't be taking any risks ahead of Sunday's big dance.
7: Yeah, hopefully we can have a good day today and get through qualifying and make it into the shootout. Just going to keep the car off the walls, and you can't win the race today, but you can definitely lose it.
6: Audio courtesy Fox Sports, Broncos star Reece Walsh is hailing James Tedesco as one of the game's all-time greats, admitting he expects to deputise for the Roosters captain during the upcoming World Cup. And Matilda's coach Joe Montemuro has thrown his full support behind Mary Fowler after she withdrew from their European friendlies due to personal matters. The coach refused to elaborate on reports connecting Fowler's absence to partner Nathan Cleary's recent leg surgery. That's the latest news and sport.
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9: Not
1: Mostly sunny day today with light winds becoming northeasterly, 15 to 25 kilometres per hour in the middle of the day and a high of 24, getting down to 13 overnight tonight. Tomorrow Saturday, a medium chance of showers, most likely in the morning, the chance of a thunderstorm in the early morning and a mostly sunny afternoon, getting up to 31. For Sunday, partly cloudy with a slight chance of a shower and a thunderstorm in the afternoon, tops of 26. It's currently 19 degrees in Avoca Beach and 23 here in our studios, or outside our studios, at West Gosford. It's 10:05.
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You're in My Heart. Loverboy started the hour, Turn Me Loose. A better music mix with the classic hits we know and love throughout the day here at Coast FM 963. Good morning to you. Hope your morning's off to a great start. Beautiful day out there, isn't it? 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Will draw the lucky winner on Friday the 30th of October after the 10:30 local news. Plenty of chances to get in. Here's the Sunrays. I live for the sun.

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Classic Hits Coast FM 963, Neil Young there with Heart of Gold at 27 minutes past 10. We'll have the latest local news update with Ivana following Marilyn McCoo and Billy Davis Jr. You don't have to be a star.

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2: Good morning. I'm Yvonne Rose. Buses continue to replace trains between Newcastle and Fassifern this morning following an issue involving a freight train at Katara. Train services remain suspended in both directions with the shuttle service operating between Newcastle Interchange and Broadmeadow. A limited replacement bus service began around 9 a.m. between Fassifern and Broadmeadow in both directions. Passengers should allow extra travel time and check station announcements and information screens for updates. Central Coast Council will call on the state government to allow elected councillors to sit as community representatives on local planning panels. Councillors voted 8-7 in favour of the motion, which was brought forward by Councillor Doug Eaton. It argues councillors are being excluded from decisions on major regional developments as the Hunter Central Coast Regional Planning Panel is phased out. The motion will go before the New South Wales Local Government Conference in November. Local planning panels currently handle smaller development applications, while regional panels consider larger proposals. A Umanda Beach travel specialist is helping Central Coast residents plan African safaris, drawing on more than 20 years of experience across the travel industry. Marty Beaumont from adventure tour operator Odyssey World was born and raised in rural Namibia and has worked in travel across Namibia, South Africa and London. She says choosing the right season, safari destination, accommodation and transfers can make a significant difference to the experience. In sport, the Bodo Coastal Run will return for its 10th year on November 7, with runners set to tackle the trails of Bodo National Park. The event offers 14 and 21 kilometre races, starting and finishing at Kilcare Beach, as well as a kids' fun run. Registrations are essential, with details available at bodocoastalrun.com.au. 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
5: Sunny today with light winds becoming northeasterly, 15 to 25 kilometres per hour in the middle of the day and a high of 24. Getting down to 13 overnight tonight. Tomorrow, Saturday, a medium chance of showers, most likely in the morning. The chance of a thunderstorm in the early morning and a mostly sunny afternoon, tops of 31. For Sunday, partly cloudy with a slight chance of a shower and a thunderstorm in the afternoon with a top of 26. It's currently 20 degrees in Somersby and 19 on St. Hubert's Island at 26 minutes to 11.

0: 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Now, King Cumberpools Plus is turning 27, and to celebrate, they're giving away a total pool cleaning package valued at over $1,000, which includes a Hayward Phoenix suction cleaner, a pool pole, a pool broom, a leaf shovel, skimmer, socks, pool cubes and thermometer, and you'll get to collect it just in time for swim season. We'll draw the winner on Friday the 30th of October. 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

0: Waku, you're such a fabulous dancer. And classic rockers for this month here at Coast FM, Buddy Holly started off with Oh Boy and Sue Thompson, Norman, two great old songs. And congratulations to these lovely people. We've got Greg from Etalong Beach, John from Budgiewoy, Kim from Watanabe, Peter from Yumina Beach, Kaza from Narara, and Kerry from Glenning Valley. You're now in the draw to win a total pool cleaning package from Kingcumber Pools Plus, and we'll draw the very lucky winner on Friday the 30th of October after the 10:30 local news. Your next chance to enter will be with Janice when she joins you for the afternoon show here on Classic Hits Coast FM 963.
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number there as well with I do. It's 3 minutes to 11. We've got the 11 o'clock national news on the way. To get us there, Neil Diamond and Kentucky Woman on Classic Hits Coast FM 963.

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3: It's 11 o'clock. Good morning. I'm Josh Bryant. An AI company's plans for the second biggest share market float in Australian history has been pulled, Clinton Maynard reports.
4: Firmus Technology is establishing huge data centres across the world and had been planning an IPO this month worth as much as $44 billion. It would have been the second biggest float in our history, only behind Telstra. However, over the past 48 hours, it's emerged investor demand is lower than expected, despite huge contracts in place with global players like OpenAI. In a statement, the company says, having considered recent volatility and prevailing market conditions, the board has determined that the terms in which the offer could proceed wouldn't reflect the strength of the business and long-term outlook. Firmus will now seek capital from the private markets and consider alternative public and private options. Clinton Maynard, Sydney.
3: Sydney Council will no longer have final say on the contentious Town Hall Square proposal. Seven buildings in the area would need to be demolished to make way for the planned space. After receiving advice from the Independent Planning Commission, the Planning Minister has now declared it a state significant development. The federal opposition is accusing the federal government of paving the way for a landmark High Court ruling. The expansion of the Mount Pleasant mine in the Hunter has been blocked after state authorities failed to consider the emissions from the coal it exports. The ruling follows advice from the International Court of Justice, warning support for fossil fuel projects could constitute a wrongful act. Shadow Energy Minister Dan Tehan's told Luke Grant, this opinion will influence future coal and gas approvals.
5: That International Court of Justice decision, which was then backed by the Australian government at the United Nations General Assembly, they will use that as part of their environmental warfare against future projects.
3: A police station on Sydney's northern beaches has been temporarily evacuated after a live hand grenade was dropped off. Officers attached to the bomb disposal unit seized the item from DY Station last night for further examination. Police say the grenade had been found at a deceased estate before it was brought in to the